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0: Yeah, next Sunday we'll all celebrate together. We're out of here. Hit us up on Instagram at V Bros On Air.

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3: 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He'll have it. He'll be fine. 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
2: Welcome to another episode of iHeart K-pop with JoJo. If you're a K-pop stan, spread the word. We do it every weekend right here, right about now. 2 hours, nothing but K-pop and global pop. We're going to talk to the fellas of Monsta X in a couple of minutes. Of course, don't forget to follow us, K-pop with JoJo on Instagram. That's K-pop with JoJo on IG. Let's kick everything off with the ladies of Le Sserafim. 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
2: 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All right, here we go, Le Sserafim. 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
1: Ladies and gentlemen, give it up for Monsta X. Woo-hoo! Can we get the official group intro?
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4: 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Monsta X. Hi, we are Monsta X.
1: Yeah. And just to make it official, can we get the, not that you don't know, but the individual intros as well?
5: Hi, I'm Minhyuk. Nice to meet you. Woo!
6: Yeah, it's been a while. I'm happy to see you again. I'm Shonu. Hope you have a good, great time. Yeah.
7: Hey guys, it's your man, boy, Jihan.
8: Yeah, well, it's been a long time. Yeah, Joonhoney won. Honey, right here!
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10: Hi, I'm your guy, Hyungwon.
1: And of course, IM is not here at the moment. Please tell IM that we all said hello. We love him and hope he's doing well.
7: For sure.
5: He's doing good.
1: When you're in the military, you get a chance to talk every so often, right?
5: Yeah, sure.
8: Yeah.
5: He's receiving the CBR training in the Army.
1: Oh, whoa.
5: You know, CBR is the gas training.
1: No kidding.
5: Yes.
1: That seems either exciting or scary or both, but how cool, right? Hey, welcome back to the U.S. Welcome back to L.A. Does L.A., call me crazy, but does L.A., it feels like it's your second home.
6: Definitely, yeah. almost.
5: We came here like about over 15 times, 16.
1: Wow. Yeah,
6: too many times.
1: Yeah. You've moved here.
5: Welcome to my home, JoJo.
6: If I have more money, I want to buy a house.
8: I want to live in Beverly Hills, but it's really expensive.
1: Man, you and me both.
6: That's right.
1: Are you guys doing, while you're here, are you doing any, I know the album just came out, but are you doing any recording, any, or maybe all that's top secret, but
8: secret,
1: what are you working on?
8: Secret, top secret, everything. Sorry about that.
6: Oh, yeah.
1: All right, more with the fellas of Monsta X coming up next.
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1: All right, guys, we back. It's JoJo on the radio. Monsta X hanging out, about to play their new track called Heal. Fellas, this new album, this new era, how would you describe this new era or chapter of Monsta X?
8: Healing era.
1: Right?
7: Healing era. Yeah, healing era. And the new start.
1: New start
7: era. How about you, leader?
6: Oh, it's a kind of difficult, but I would say sincerity era.
1: Wow. Yeah. This new album, Unfold. Oh my God, huge congrats on this album, right?
7: Woohoo!
1: Dang. Your third full-length English album. How would you describe the sound, the vibe, all that of Unfold?
8: The sound is maybe like gospel, and then we want to spread out message. What is a heal? We want to heal for our mom baby.
1: Nice. And this song Heal. You guys, in my opinion, this is an anthem you guys have, yeah, man. A little bit of church, like you said, a little bit of Man in the Mirror, you know, all that. It's just, when you first heard the finished mix, did it bring tears to your eyes?
8: Nope.
6: Not really. Yeah. No. Not too tearing. Yeah. That's too much.
7: I was happy because...
1: He's really honest. He's really be honest.
7: It was so happy because we make a chance to meet you guys. A new album, so I was happy.
5: Why are you crying?
1: All right, let's move on to what I'll call the tour segment, because we're about to be doing the North American tour.
7: Woo-hoo!
1: Yeah! Yeah, first time touring in 4 years. Dumb question, but are you excited to get back on the road?
5: Sure. Why not? Why not?
8: Are you ready?
5: Are you ready?
8: Are you ready for the show?
5: For sure.
4: 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That's K-pop with JoJo on Instagram. Gonna play Heel right now. 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
17: 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Dancing on the tightrope, trying to keep my eyes closed. I don't want to hurt again.

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1: All right, yeah, speaking of ATs, Hong Jun of ATs joins me in the very near future. Details coming on that. Right now, let's go long shot. These guys debuted in January, and they've been blowing up ever since. This is Moonwalking.

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1: Hello, Espa. You guys are looking at me like I'm crazy. Such a fan. Let's do Supernova. Espa, what's up, you guys?
2: Ooh. I'm like...

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1: Yo, thank you guys for hanging out. Much appreciation, as always. Speaking of Taemin, oh my God, I saw him a couple of weeks ago, Coachella, weekend two. That was a phenomenal performance. I even bumped into his manager as I was leaving later on that night. But speaking of Taemin, I talked to Taemin at the Grammy Museum in L.A. We did this interview right in front of his two displays. That interview is up now. Check our IG for links and all that good stuff. K-Pop with JoJo. That's K-Pop with JoJo on Instagram. Quick side note, his display in the Grammy Museum is right next to the Michael Jackson display. And he loved that. Just throwing that out there. All right, coming up next, going to play P1 Harmony. Going to play Anteam, the fellas from Japan. Hour number two. Got Cat's Eye coming up. Hearts to Hearts, plus the K-Pop mix with DJ XXL. Do not move.
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13: 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All right, guys, we're back. It's JoJo on the radio. 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K-Pop with JoJo on Instagram. That's K-Pop with JoJo on IG. Let's do another track from BTS.

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1: 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These are the fellas from Japan, known as and team. 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
2: Welcome to hour number two. Got the K-pop mix with DJ Triple XL coming up in a few moments. Don't forget to follow us. K-pop with JoJo on Instagram. That's K-pop with JoJo on IG. Let's kick off this hour with the ladies of Hearts to Heart. It's JoJo on the radio with Hearts to Heart. Oh, man. Can I get the intro, please?
3: Okay. Two, three. 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
2: 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Here we go. This is Rude.

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2: Yeah, once again, from the global pop category, saw these ladies perform this at Coachella. Cat's Eye, Pinky Up.

0: guys for hanging out. Much appreciation, as always. A lot of stuff going on in the K-pop / global pop space. Let me drop a few things on you real quick. First of all, Cordis passed the 2 million mark for pre-orders of their new album, Green Green, which the release date is May 4th, which basically means, depending on where you are and what time you're listening to this show, you might have that album already. So look out for Cordis. And Cordis joins me on this show next week. Yeah, man. Former Enhypen member Heesung, who's now going by the name Evan, as a lot of you guys already know. He's now confirmed as a special performer for KCON LA. That date's going to be Sunday, August 16th, and I will definitely be there. aespa, let me drop one more thing on you. aespa's new album, Lemonade, that's coming May 29th. It's going to feature 10 tracks, so heads up for new aespa. All right, coming up next, the K-pop mix with DJ Triple XL. Do not move.
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1: Can't wait to bring them out to you guys. Presenting Martin, James, Juhoon, Sanghyun, and Gano. This is Cornus. Come on out. Give it up for JoJo as well.

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11: All right, guys, let's do this. What up? It's JoJo on the radio. This is the iHeartRadio Countdown. Oh, my. Meghan Trainor.
12: Hi.
11: How are you doing?
12: I'm so good.
11: You got a house full of boys and now a new girl.
12: A baby girl named Mikey. She's so cute.
11: Last time I saw you, she wasn't a part of the family, and now she's here.
12: Yep.
11: Tell me one thing about her before we go on.
12: She just started smiling, and it's the greatest smile in the whole wide world.
11: Oh, all right. Meghan Trainor's here. We're chatting everything. Life, album, new track, all that good stuff. On with the countdown. Let's go. This is song number 20. Pitbull featuring...

0: song number 19 this week on the iHeartRadio countdown. What up? It's JoJo on the radio. Megan Trainor's hanging up. Megan, finish this sentence. This new chapter of Megan Trainor is blank. Get I'm wild. Like, get vicious.
1: Hard. Difficult. I want to say impressive because I never thought that I could do any of these things, and I'm patting myself on the back. I'm very proud of myself.
0: Speaking music, just balancing life.
1: All of it. The visuals, the music videos. I was in dance rehearsals for like months training for Shimmer's music video. Having 3 kids at the same time as all this chaos has been harder than anything else in my whole life. But I love every second of it. And sometimes I don't. Sometimes I do.
0: I'll tell you what, the dance thing. I mean, I don't know where you are with the dance stuff, but after watching my daughter dance for years, which you know, of course, your nephew went to the same studio.
1: Yeah.
0: They make it look easy.
1: They make it look so easy.
0: It's impossible.
1: It's all balance, which I don't have. And I would learn it and I would nail it. Then they go, okay, now heels. And I was like, And then they'd be like, cool. Day of, they're like, we got a rug. I was like, I'm doing this on a rug? And like, just curveballs left and right. So it was a lot for me who's like not trained in dancing.
0: Join the club. But you are trained in being awesome. Oh my God. Wait till you guys hear this new music if you haven't heard it already. Megan Trainor is hanging out on with the countdown. Let's do it. This is song number 18.
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1: They say the holy water's watered down, and this town's lost its faith. Our colors will fade.

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23: All right, guys, we're back. It's JoJo on the radio. This is the iHeartRadio Countdown. Megan Trainor is hanging out. New album, Toy With Me. How do you know when an album is complete, Megan?
24: When I'm sick of writing for it.
23: I
24: always think I'm done, and then my team always pushes me and goes, you can keep trying, just keep going. And then I'm like, you're right, I wouldn't have had that song if I didn't keep going. So I run through that for like a while until my family is like, all right, she can't do better than this. Like, people have to hear this music. Because then you start like losing songs, you know?
23: Right. Because I would imagine after a while, you can overthink it forever,
24: yeah,
23: theoretically.
24: Exactly.
23: You know? All right, this album, you guys, Toy With Me, look out. Megan Trainor's hanging out, on with the Countdown, time for an extra track. 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

0: There it is, song number 17 this week on the iHeartRadio Countdown. What up, it's JoJo on the radio. Megan Trainor is hanging out. New album is out called Toy With Me. Megan, is there a song that is, and I've only started asking this question maybe like over the last 6 months or a year or whatever. Is there a song that is the centerpiece of the album? And I'm not even sure what that means, but do you have an answer for that?
1: I think Getting Girl is.
0: Oh, gotcha.
1: Just because it was the most emotional and like exactly where I am in life. And it sounds like musical and old school with all real players, which was very hard to do. But it also has that modern pop, like Max Martin cleanness to it. So I think she ranges from like if I do a full musical old school song on this album to like when I go to Shimmer and just do pure pop.
0: God, what song almost didn't make the album for whatever reason? Timing, you whatever.
1: Maybe like, okay, Ladylike, but it's such a sleeper. It's so good.
0: The reason I ask that question, a lot of times that song that doesn't make it or almost doesn't make it for some reason, that becomes a fan favorite, big one, you know?
1: Yeah.
0: All right, Megan Trainor hanging out. On with the countdown. Let's do it. This is song number 16.
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0: song number 15 this week on the iHeartRadio countdown. What up? It's JoJo on the radio. Megan Trainor's hanging up. Megan, I gotta know this, and I've never asked you this. How do you usually write a song? And here's what I assume, and tell me where I'm wrong with this. Something inspires you, then you record partial lyrics or partial melody in your phone. Then there's a writing session, either just by yourself or with the team, and then you either record it or you shelf it. Is that the process, or what am I missing? Am I completely off?
1: Yeah, sometimes it's like that. I usually have a songwriting session booked at 10 a.m. because that's the earliest producers and writers will commit to me when I'm up at like 6 with the kids. I'm like, start at 10. And then if something significant happened in my life, like a getting girl situation where a big breakup happened, then I'll be like, I really want to write about this, and I want to write it in a cool way, not just like, he hurt you. Like, I want it to be a clever way of doing it.
0: Like really cool wordplay.
1: Yeah, like getting girl, let's go shopping. Like that visual. And we'll relate that to the breakup. This album, I was on Pinterest a lot. And I wrote in like cute captions for Instagram. Or like cute sassy phrases. Ew. And that's where I got like, you know, I'm not ladylike. And I was like, oh, I love that. Yeah, I was like, that's clever. And then we tried around that and related to my life in some way. And then we usually write, which this isn't normal, I don't think, in songwriting sessions, but we're so quick that I will write from like 11, because we'll just get in and hang out and be like, what are we talking about? 11, and then by 2 to 3 p.m., the song is written.
0: No kidding.
1: Always like a couple of hours. And then from 3 to 6, I will record all my vocals for the song. And then I will run upstairs for bath time.
0: Wow. Megan, one of these days, can I sit in on maybe a part of that process? I mean, we wouldn't leak anything out. I would love to see just any of that. That sounds so fascinating.
1: Yeah.
0: Or maybe it's boring. I don't know, but it seems
1: fascinating.
0: Boring my brains out. Megan Trainor's hanging out on with the countdown. Let's do it. This is song number 14.
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0: All right, guys, we back. It's JoJo on radio. This is the iHeartRadio Countdown. Meghan Trainor is hanging out. New album called Toy With Me. It is out. Make sure to check it out. Meghan, have you ever written a song like in mid-argument?
1: With my husband?
0: Anybody, really. But
1: Daryl.
0: I
1: wrote a song right after marriage counseling called Potential. It's on this new album, and you're going to love it. It's like 80s pop song, and it's like, boy, you're so dumb, but man, you got plenty potential. Like, you're so close.
0: And not to get into the you know, I don't want nothing too personal, but it was after you and Daryl had a disagreement, we'll say.
1: Yeah, but now marriage counseling is so incredible. I recommend every couple to do it. And because of that, we're like better than ever. So it was needed, and that song came out of it. So we're grateful for it.
0: Daryl should know that the wife is always right.
1: Wife is always right. That, yeah. I taught him that. He doesn't believe me.
0: I know, right? He'll learn sooner or later. Meghan Trainor's hanging out. Top 13 songs coming up next. Do not move. 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
14: All right, guys, we back. It's JoJo on radio. This is the iHeartRadio Countdown. Meghan Trainor is hanging out. Her new album, Toy With Me, it is out. Meghan, what is something about songwriting that people think is easy, but it's actually the hard part?
15: That is kind of like a puzzle, and you have to rhyme words that don't rhyme, and especially pop is like so difficult. Everyone's like, oh, that's easy and silly, and I'm like, bro, it's math. It's math, and okay. It is like a Rubik's Cube is what I feel like we're doing all day trying to solve it. And like, if it matches perfectly, like, you win, and it's like very hard to do.
14: Is the genius line when it comes to that your buddy T-Pain, Mansion in Wisconsin?
15: Exactly. When they're like, nothing rhymes, I'm like, Mansion in Wisconsin.
14: Meghan Trainor is hanging out. On with the countdown. Let's go. This is song number 13.
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0: song number 12 this week on the iHeartRadio Countdown. What up? It's JoJo on the radio. Megan Trainor's hanging out. Megan, this, I don't want to jump ahead too far, but this might be my favorite song you've ever done. And I heard it for the first time.
1: Shimmer?
0: Shimmer is so phenomenal. I mean, I shouldn't say that because, you know, it's the fresh new shiny toy, but
1: it is.
0: God.
1: She's shiny though. She shimmers.
0: I don't sweat. I shimmer. Talk about this track. What do people need to know?
1: I was studying I was doing a lot of private shows, and I noticed in my set list, I was working with my outfits too, and I noticed like No, my song No, and Me Too were very left alone.
0: Oh,
1: they're very,
0: oh,
1: they're very awkward by themselves. Like all my other songs are like Dear Future Husband,
0: right.
1: And then No, they were just so hardcore, and I was like, they need more friends. We need to write more songs that are like similar to them. So in that world, I try to give like a fun bass line to start the song. And then I wanted to write just like the ultimate, like, I don't care, I am amazing song. And I was like, at first I said, I don't sweat, I glitter. And I was like, ah, but shimmer sounds so much hotter. And so then me and Carol Aids, I hope I say her name right. I love her so much. She's an amazing artist. We wrote this together and just had the most fun ever. And I was like, oh my God, this is going to change the world.
0: You guys check this track. Holy crap, man. Megan Trainor, Shimmer.

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10: All right, guys, we're back. It's JoJo on the radio. This is the iHeartRadio Countdown. Megan Trainor is hanging out. Megan, questions about, you know, fame. Fame is a weird word, but strangest place you've been recognized. I would love to know, like, in traffic, drive-through.
11: I mean, I guess what's strange to me is when I'm overseas and I get recognized, because, like, that's bizarre to me. I'm like, you know me all the way in Australia, you know? I'm like, what?
10: Huh?
11: Yeah, so that's always strange. But nowadays, I don't even get recognized. It's my husband. He always gets us recognized. And then they see him and they go, she must be close, you know,
10: right.
11: And then they hunt us down. But, at Disneyland the other day too, people were very nice. They didn't really, they recognized us, but they would just smile or like a few.
10: Aww.
11: And then some would come up just to Daryl and make me take the pic. And then they're like, thanks, ma'am. And I was like,
10: I love Daryl too.
11: I love Daryl.
10: Such a beautiful guy.
11: Yeah.
10: All right, Megan Trainor's hanging out on with the Countdown. Let's go. This is song number 11.
0: Harry Styles, American Girls.

0: The same. That was song number 10 this week on the iHeartRadio countdown. What up? It's JoJo on the radio. Megan Trainor is hanging out. New album called Toy With Me. It is out. Megan, final question on the writing topic. If your songs could talk, which one would have the biggest ego?
1: Shimmer.
0: Oh, man.
1: Real confident.
0: Damn right. Megan Trainor hanging out on with the countdown. Let's do it. This is song number 9.
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20: All right, guys, we're back. It's JoJo on the radio. This is the iHeartRadio Countdown. Megan Trainor saying it. More questions. I'm obsessed with fame, Megan.
21: Why?
20: Like, I don't know.
21: Is I'm not famous, bro.
20: No, you stop it. Is it what you thought it would be? Enjoyable, or do you kind of you love it but hate it?
21: It's exactly what everyone says it is. Yeah, it's like, the perks are really nice sometimes when you want like a restaurant reservation, but I don't go out to eat ever, so I don't use a lot of the perks ever. But and then when you want privacy and like you start to have kids, you're like, you get these scary thoughts. So it's like awesome and terrible, you know?
20: I think the one thing that I was kind of like, you know, because if I were buying something like ointment for an itch. You don't want somebody recognizing you when you find this, you know. Not that I had an itch.
21: That's when you say, Mom, I need to go to the store, maybe some. Right. Yeah.
20: What part of fame took you the longest to figure out?
21: I guess I'll never get used to people calling my name in public, like at the mall. And I assume they're friends or like someone I know.
20: That is weird.
21: So I try to be really polite and go, hey. They're like, Megan. I'm like, it's you. And they're like, no, you don't know me. And I'm like, ah. Dude, you've
20: probably developed the, and I do the same thing. Somebody yells something at me, and if I don't know them, I shouldn't say this, but if I don't know them, I just know them.
21: Yeah.
20: You just know them.
21: Like, nice seeing you.
20: What the hell? What's going on?
21: Yeah.
20: Oh, my God. You know? And it makes you feel good. It makes them feel good, and you make a new friend. So, you know. Megan Trainor's hanging out. On with the countdown. Let's go. This is song number 8.
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0: with JoJo Wright.
19: All right, guys, we're back. It's JoJo on the radio. This is the iHeartRadio Countdown. Megan Trainor's here. Megan, what's a song you wrote that you knew it was a hit the second you finished it? Is it Shimmer, you think, you know?
20: Or, I hope, man. I don't know what a hit is nowadays, but I did have like big butterflies when I wrote Dear Future Husband. When I drove home playing it that day, I was like, I really love this song. And I told him, I was like, this scares me how good this song is. Like, I think people will really like this. And that was the only time I was right.
19: Is there a song you gave away that you wish you kept?
20: I don't think so. Every song was like perfect for the other artist. I'm going to try to write some more songs for other artists after this project, because I miss that world. But I really, really love Sledgehammer. and I with by Fifth Harmony.
19: Oh, yeah, dude.
20: And I want to like do a surprise on tour and maybe sing one of those songs that got cut by them.
19: That'd be kind of cool. That would be kind of a couple of other like writer type questions. Megan Trainor's hanging out on with the countdown. Here we go. This is song number 5.
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0: 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TJ, Amanda, J-Rod in the morning. Hey, Amanda.
1: Hi, JJ.
0: Hey, J-Rod. Hold on, that's not J-Rod. That is my father.
2: You know it, TJ.
0: I can't do that.
1: That was pretty good. I'm impressed.
0: Yeah, Star Wars.
1: I liked it. It's Star Wars Day.
0: Today is Star Wars Day. Hello. Today is May the 4th.
1: Yep.
0: So that's Star Wars Day, also known as Cinco de Cuatro. Cuatro de Mayo. Cuatro de Mayo.
3: Amanda's
0: Cuatro de Mayo.
1: This is great. I like that we're celebrating all the days in May and Spanish.
0: Cuatro de Mayo.
3: Well, then Mario Day is coming up on the 10th.
1: Oh, that's right. Oh, my gosh. Such a day. Such a month.
0: Uno de Mayo.
1: Welcome to May, everyone.
3: Hello.
1: Hi.
3: I'm just here.
1: I liked your Darth Vader impression. That was
3: Thank you. Thank you very much.
1: We're all wearing our Star Wars shirts today.
0: Yes.
1: I got mine in the little girls department at Walmart for $7.
0: Okay. So fun fact.
1: It looks great.
0: I have this shirt, right?
1: Yeah.
0: I have this shirt.
1: Oh,
0: I was like, whatever. But yesterday when I was at Walmart, this is just a Star Wars.
1: It does.
0: Anyway. Yesterday I was at Walmart. I said, well, let me just run through there, see if there's, you know, a different one. There was one that was like a Millennium Falcon one, but it was like, they didn't have it in my size.
1: Yeah.
0: But as I passed through like the boys department, they did not have an X. I can wear like it, like the largest size boys.
1: Yeah.
0: They had this like really cheesy like tank top with Star Wars red and black. And I wish they had that in my size.
1: Yeah.
0: I'd come in, you know, tight tank top.
1: My
0: dad bod, squeeze it out of all the things. I think you failed the mission
3: because it sounds like you should have bought it anyway and just worn it.
1: Great look.
3: I mean, half croc top. You're good to go. Just hanging out.
1: That's what I need.
0: If I thought I could somewhat get into like a 7, 8 or whatever size it was, I would have gone for it.
1: Yeah, this is like a 14, 16 little girls. I'm rocking. We got to go the big
0: size. I can wear like the 18 boys sometimes.
1: Okay.
0: Well, good. Well, Star Wars Day. Anything else? I mean, I guess we all built a house this weekend.
1: We built a house this weekend.
0: We hung out. Yeah. Which was a lot of fun. A lot of, I mean, it's fun to go out and make a difference and build a house or whatever. It's really also just a lot of fun to just hang out with our listeners.
1: So interesting. They all have such interesting jobs. Like, I kept talking to people about, what do you do? And when do you listen to us? And, man, I met, like, a sanitation worker and a geologist and just so many, like, weird jobs. It was great. I love that.
0: Yeah, shout out to Kelly if she is. She drives for City of Edmond. She listens to us the whole time.
1: She rolled up on her bike, her motorcycle.
3: I know, such a badass.
1: She's so cool.
3: Yeah, right? The donut tattoo.
0: Yeah, so awesome. So anyway, yeah, so it was a fun event. We built a house with Habitat for Humanity. We dropped a video if you want to just kind of see like what it looked like when we got there, what it looked like when we were done. And shout out again to Marco's Pizza because they showed up. I thought, honestly, they were going to show up.
1: A delivery driver
0: was
1: going to
0: go, here's some pizza for you guys.
1: Yeah.
0: And that would have been great.
3: That's not what Marco's does, though.
0: They set up their tent. They were there, like, serving us.
1: Yeah.
3: They brought plates, everything.
0: Yeah, the whole thing. Really, really cool. So we can't thank them enough.
3: And the nicest people.
1: Yeah, they were all really nice.
0: Let's see. Coming up today, it's Moms Week.
1: Oh, nice.
0: On Last Fan Standing. So we are going to, not only is it that moms will play, so you got to be a mom to play, but also mothers themed categories this week.
1: Oh, cool.
0: And everyone is going to win a prize from HKB Cosmetic Surgery, which does aesthetics and stuff too. And they qualify for the grand prize at the end of the week, which is a $500 HKB gift card. And then brunch on Mother's Day for your family at the Skirvin.
1: Love.
0: Okay. And there's one other prize, too. I have to just get the final details on that we'll put in there. But that's for the grand prize. So about 7:50, we'll take calls for that. Also, second date update happening at 7:20. And then we got to talk about, since it is Star Wars Day, and I know J-Rod's with me on this one. Well, I won't completely explain the whole thing, but Amanda says a man with a beard is 25. It just makes him 25% hotter.
1: Oh, yeah, for sure.
0: Well, J-Rod and I both agree in a Star Wars thing that makes women 25% hotter. Okay. it's nothing like Princess Leia's bikini or anything like that.
1: Really,
0: no, it's
3: come on now.
0: In fact, it's nothing about what you look like at all. So we'll talk about that too. And of course, you want to win $1,000 to pay your bills, you better be listening to the first keyword at 8 o'clock. KJ103, TJ, Amanda, J.
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2: All right, let's talk about this thing that just happened overnight. There was a mass shooting that occurred last night at a party near Arcadia Lake, which is up in Edmond. It was about 9 p.m. last night during a Sunday fun day party, they're calling it, at the Lakeside Campground near Arcadia Lake. There were about 12 people that were injured. So 10 people were transported to the hospital, and then some others drove themselves. Victims were in various conditions, with some seriously wounded. Multiple people reported hearing over 30 shots fired. Some victims were shot in the leg or other areas. One man said he was shot in the leg but is recovering. They don't have anybody in custody. So police say two men wearing ski masks opened fire. No arrests have been made. Nobody's in custody. It's a little bit wild. So.
3: And also, like, the information we're getting right now, and you know, once, I mean, I'm
2: this
3: sure we'll get some more today.
2: Yeah.
3: Last night about 9 o'clock, I guess it happened. 10 injured, and then we're hearing like some shot, but I'm like, are 10 shot? Like, just some people get injured, you know, trying to flee. Like, you know, who? So we don't really know what's going on. But anyway, yeah.
2: But 12 people, it's a lot of people.
3: Yeah,
2: so
3: not
2: shooting incident. Like, come on. Okay. Let's talk about the Thunder. Good news. Okay, so we have updates for all the games.
3: Yes.
2: So they're going to play, we're playing the Lakers at home tomorrow at 7:30. And then again on Thursday at home at 8:30. Yes. And then we go to LA for game 3 at 7:30. And then Saturday at 9:30 on Monday. Did I get all that right?
3: Yes.
2: Oh my gosh, I'm so good at sports.
3: Yeah.
4: Oh, sporting.
2: Crushing this.
3: I love that we're playing the Lakers. So we're good. There's already just more hype about this series because, you know, LA gets a lot of hype because they're the Lakers, you know, whatever, the Los Angeles. LeBron James.
2: Yeah.
3: I don't know. Maybe the last time we see him in Oklahoma City, you know.
4: As a player.
3: Sometimes he just chooses not to play here, but he does.
4: He kind of has to.
3: He kind of takes nights off. J-Rod's right. He has to play in the playoffs. So it's going to be fun. I'm excited.
2: Tomorrow night, 7:30.
3: Let's go.
2: Thunder. Bay Square.
3: Boom.
2: Maybe I'll get a t-shirt this time or TJ will forget it. It's fine.
4: That's fine.
2: Okay, so let's talk about this Spirit Airlines thing because yowza. So Spirit Airlines, if you don't know, they're this like budget airline carrier. I've flown them. They're very cheap. They shut down all operations in the early morning hours on Saturday, making it the first U.S. airline to go out of business in roughly 25 years. The company canceled all flights, halted customer service, and told passengers not to go to the airport. So they're obviously blaming jet fuel costs driven by the war and saying that the sustained price spike left it unable to secure the hundreds of millions of dollars it needed to survive. This shutdown puts roughly 17,000 employees out of work.
3: Wow.
2: Customers who paid by credit or debit card will receive automatic refunds. And then a lot of the other carriers, like United, Delta, American, and Southwest, they capped their fares at around $200 to kind of help all these stranded passengers rebook, which I think is really nice of them to do. So crazy. Like, imagine just being stranded and your airline's like, we're not an airline anymore. Like, that's absolutely bonkers. Anyway, those are three things you need to know today on KJ103.
3: Okay, we have, again, pay your bills.
2: Oh, yeah.
3: 13 chances every day to win $1,000.

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1: Hey, Jim. 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

0: If your morning routine includes coffee, dry shampoo, and yelling at traffic, you're in the right place.
1: TJ, Amanda, and J-Rod in the morning on KJ 103. Whoa.

0: music station. TJ, Amanda, J-Rod in the morning. Let's share some positive vibes. What's good in your world? 405-460-1027. Brag on yourself.
1: Let's hear it. We got going.
0: Or someone else is always good, too.

0: KJ 103, Oklahoma's number one hit music station. TJ, Amanda, and J-Rod in the morning. Let's do some positive vibes. What's good in your world? Amanda, what you got?
1: Okay, I was at Toby Keith's I Love This Bar and Grill Saturday night because my boyfriend had a gig there. And this woman walks up to me at the bar. She was a server there. And she goes, "Hi, I'm so sorry. I just had to stop you and tell you that your outfit is so cute. And it reminds me of Cher from Clueless." And I was like,
0: "What?
1: Well, done. Mission accomplished.
0: You win. You win."
1: That's the best compliment you could give me. She is the most stylish person of all time. I just was like, thank you so much. It was a very sweet compliment. So that was my positive vibe. I love it.
0: J-Rod, positive vibes.
2: So we watched the Kentucky Derby over the weekend, and I'm a girl dad. I know you are too. But there was a lady named Sherry DeVoe, and she's the first female trainer in the race's history to actually win the Kentucky Derby as a trainer. And I thought, man, and my daughter goes, "Why do you watch this? Why do you watch this?" And I showed her. I was like, "That's why you watch it, because it was a moment like that.
1: History being made.
2: Right in front of you." So it was really cool.
1: That's really cool. Good job, Sherry DeVoe.
0: My positive vibes are I'm actually going golfing today, playing in this golf tournament. We're like the iHeart team, and apparently they didn't have enough people, so they went to the guy who doesn't golf anymore. So J-Rod and I hit the driving range on Friday. My ribs are still sore from doing it.
1: Aww.
0: And honestly, at one point in my life, I was a pretty good golfer, but I was so bad at the driving range the other day. I'm like, okay, I'm not even going to worry about it. I'm not even going to sweat it. No matter what I do or how much I try, I'm not going to be good, so I'm just going to go out and have some fun out in the outdoors.
2: Amanda, we were on the putting green, and he's like, "I'm going to go all the way down there, about 50, 80 feet away." And I'm like, "If you're that far away, just pick it up. We're done."
1: I don't know at all what that means, but I trust you that it was bad.
0: We will just leave it at that.
2: We'll leave it at that, yeah.
0: Kenneth in OKC, you got positive vibes for us?
3: All right. The warm weather's coming, and my patio TV is finally set up.
0: Nice.
1: Oh, fancy.
3: So I'm very excited about this. I can enjoy, you know, watching movies and games outside.
0: Yeah.
3: It's going to be great. Barbecue.
0: Yeah. Watch the thunder.
2: Yeah.
3: I cannot wait.
0: Fire up that grill.
2: Yeah.
3: Lots of grilling. It's going to be amazing.
0: Yeah. Good for you, man. Have fun.
3: All right. Thank you so much.
0: All right. Our positive vibes quote today, it's from, I believe this is opera singer Beverly Sills.
1: Ooh,
0: unless there's a different one.
1: I think that's the one.
0: And her quote is, "You may be disappointed if you fail, but you are doomed if you don't try."
1: Mm. Right.
0: That's your positive vibes. On KJ 103, TJ, Amanda, J-Rod in the morning. Okay, it's Star Wars Day. May the 4th be with you. I want to talk about Star Wars people. Okay.
1: I know so many.
0: Yes.
1: Nerds
0: yes. And this is like, especially if you're a female, I promise you it's good. Okay, so, all right. So we'll do it coming up at 6:20 on KJ 103.
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0: answer that question, but I can answer when a girl got 25% hotter.
1: Oh, yeah. Tell me everything.
0: I might be talking. I don't think I'm talking about you, Amanda.
1: No, I don't follow.
0: Not in this case. We'll talk next. Okay. KJ 103.

0: KJ 103, Oklahoma's number one hit music station. TJ, Amanda, J-Rod in the morning. Looking forward to Star Wars Day.
1: Yay, we did it.
0: Yes. Okay, so.
1: We're about to post our picture right now for our cute shirt.
0: Happy Star Wars Day.
1: Happy Star Wars Day, everyone.
0: Okay.
1: Yes.
0: I want to talk about something and, okay. and see if people agree with me or not.
1: Okay.
0: Now, Amanda, you say a man with a beard becomes 25% hotter, right?
1: Oh, yeah. Sometimes yeah. more. 25 is like lowballing it.
0: So for instance, twice a year when I grow a beard.
1: So much hotter.
0: I'm 25% hotter than I was. Okay, that's according to Amanda.
1: It's just math. It's just girl math.
2: And zero plus zero is zero.
0: Okay.
1: Yeah, exactly.
0: But J-Rod and I have something.
1: Okay.
0: That makes a woman 25% hotter.
1: Is it when we grow a beard? Nope.
2: No.
0: I mean,
2: no.
0: What, sure, sure. Yes.
1: Probably not.
2: Grit.
0: I will just say that I can know a woman and have already judged whether I think she's hot or not. You know, whatever.
1: Sure.
0: But then if you find out she likes Star Wars, instantly 25% hotter. Right,
1: really?
0: J-Rod?
2: Yes. Agreed.
1: Really?
2: 100%. Yes.
1: Oh, really?
0: Yes.
1: Oh, no. I don't like Star Wars at all.
0: I know.
1: Now am I in the negative hotness level?
0: No, probably. No. You're still whatever you are to begin with.
1: I'm not plus 25%.
0: It's just like I'm still whatever I am to begin with, but then I grow a beard, yeah. and in your eyes, that makes a man 25% hotter.
1: Wow.
2: So for us, it's like Star Wars. It's like, yeah.
0: Yeah. Yeah.
1: Has this happened to you where you've like been dating a girl and they're like, oh, wow, you like Star Wars?
2: Yes, it has.
1: It
2: yes,
1: has?
2: It has.
1: Okay.
2: Because I married that girl.
1: Oh.
2: And when she was younger, like nice. little, they used to play Star Wars, oh. like on whatever she would watch it on. And they could think she could read because she recited everything as a lettering went by in the
1: yeah,
2: beginning of the movie.
1: Yeah, she's a smart girl.
0: Yes.
2: And I was like, I love you.
1: I will say the hottest.
0: I've never dated that person, but yeah. if I know a girl for a long time.
1: Yeah.
0: And, you know, I'm like,
2: you oh, have,
0: and
2: Amy.
0: Yeah. And then all of a sudden she starts like reciting Star Wars thing to me. I'm like, well, hello.
1: Now I'm paying attention.
0: Yeah.
1: One of the coolest, hottest friends I have is my friend Erin. And she is by far one of the coolest, hottest women I've ever met in my life. And she loves Star Wars so much that she named her daughter Leia.
0: Wait, like your friend Erin loves.
1: Yes.
0: Wait, hold on.
1: Yeah, I know. See, you're rethinking everything now, right?
0: Wow. Hey, Erin. Hey,
1: I know. She is married to another Star Wars lover, but that makes a lot of sense now because she follows that rule, I guess.
0: Now, Amanda.
1: Yeah.
0: You saying you don't like Star Wars or you don't know Star Wars doesn't make you less hot.
1: I've tried so many times, TJ.
0: Yeah, it's okay.
1: I've tried.
0: Yeah, it's okay. It doesn't make you less hot.
1: So many dudes have tried to turn me into this and said, oh, I'm about to change your life. Let me show you Emperor Strikes Forward or whatever.
0: Emperor
1: and I'm like, great.
0: Emperor
1: and
0: Strikes
1: then
0: Back.
1: They'll show me, they'll put the movie on and we'll sit down and I mean, I'm just going to say this to you, and maybe it's not appropriate, but I get so bored, and so I distract them by making out with them. This has happened
2: is that
1: every
2: what it
1: time.
2: Is?
1: This has happened every time a man has tried to show me Star Wars. I've been like, maybe we should kiss instead. And it works every time.
0: Well, of course.
1: Yeah.
0: Of course that works. So
2: tell me there's nothing hotter than that.
0: Okay.
1: I mean, we love a golden bikini.
0: Okay,
1: we
0: so
1: love it.
2: That's
1: so
2: not golden.
0: Okay, since it's the radio, we have to explain that J-Rod showed us a picture of a woman. Okay, but it's not even about
2: a stormtrooper.
0: It's not about what they look like.
1: Right.
0: It's the idea that.
1: Yeah.
0: And also,
1: they
0: I will say that my wife, Sarah, who I already think is the hottest woman alive, she's my wife,
1: true,
0: of course.
1: True.
0: This did not make her less hot when she referred to him as Solo Han.
2: Oh, no.
0: This was just like within the recent
1: years. Just one year, Han the, all
0: yeah,
1: alone.
0: Solo Han. I go, Sarah, you know it's Han Solo.
1: Like,
0: she
1: no,
0: goes, oh, yeah, whatever, Star Wars, whatever.
1: Oh, no.
0: And I was like, oh.
1: Solo
0: I was,
1: Han.
0: This whole time, I thought you were the Star Wars girl.
1: I mean,
2: but nope, there
1: I
2: you
1: tried.
2: Go.
1: And it's not that I don't like it or dislike
0: so,
1: it.
0: This isn't about liking Star Wars or not liking Star Wars. This is about who's with me.
1: I know.
0: Anyone else with me that when you find out they like Star Wars, it makes them instantly 25% hotter.
1: Yeah.
0: 405-460-1027. Let's discuss this.
2: I married the hot Star Wars nerd. I know what's up.
0: Okay.
2: Yeah.
0: KJ 103, TJ, Amanda, J-Rod, and
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0: KJ 103, Oklahoma's number one hit music station. TJ, Amanda, J Rod in the morning. Man, I need $1,000.
1: Oh, yeah.
0: See what I did there? Because that's the title. Okay, we got your chance to get your bills paid. First keywords coming up at 8 o'clock on KJ 103.

0: 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We excited about that?
1: Yeah, I think so.
0: Send LeBron into retirement.
2: Ooh, boy. Oh,
0: no, I'm starting to appreciate LeBron more now, but let's go Thunder. Starts tomorrow night. Can't wait. 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

0: KJ103, Oklahoma's number one hit music station. TJ, Amanda, and J-Rod in the morning, and it's Star Wars Day, May the 4th. And I kind of went on a little rant about how, for me...
1: Yeah, for a lot of people, I think, maybe.
0: A woman that likes Star Wars, when I find that out, instantly 25% hotter.
1: Yeah.
0: Like, it's, and you know, I guess a better way to put that is, I'm... 25% more interested.
1: There you go.
0: In that person.
1: Yeah.
0: More attracted to that person. It really has nothing to do with the appearance at all. Because it's just, they just like Star Wars.
1: Yeah.
0: They don't change.
1: It also shows that, like, you guys have something in common, which is kind of nice, you know?
0: Okay. Or dumb it down like that if you want. Hi, okay, Tori.
1: This is hot.
2: Yeah, I heard you guys talking about Star Wars or something.
0: Yes, yes. My theory is, if I meet a girl, already, you know, have decided how, you know, I hate using the word hot, but okay, sure. What are you doing? How hot, hot she? And then I find out she likes Star Wars, instantly 25% hotter. Boing!
1: Is this the thing?
0: You with me?
2: For me, if a girl's hot, she's hot. that's my thing. Star Wars is cool, but it ain't that. For me, you know, because I didn't really care for the newer ones, but the original is fine. When I met my wife, she grew up on Star Wars. Her first language wasn't even English. It was Spanish. So she learned English through Star Wars, watching all that. So she, yeah. She loves, she's more of a Star Wars fan than I am. I don't dress up when the movies come out and stuff like that. And Star Wars is fine. I just, you know, for me, I'm more of a Back to the Future.
1: Nice.
2: You know, that
1: also
2: kind of
1: a good
2: stuff.
1: Choice.
2: But I know she's a Star Wars, but I don't, you know, if a girl's like, nerdy girls are hot.
3: Yep.
0: Nerdy girls are hot.
3: And Tori.
2: Yeah, my favorite is when they wear the glasses too.
3: Tori, that also explains your wife's Jar Jar Binks accent too.
0: Me's up, Jar Jar Binks. I'm kidding. It's a joke. It's terrible.
1: She learned it through Star Wars. And now we have a strange problem. Oh my gosh, I love it.
3: So sorry.
1: I love it.
0: Yeah, I will also add in, I've never met your wife, but she's 25% hotter than I would have imagined her to be just by Star Wars. And when you said nerdy girls are hot, also works for Harry Potter girls.
1: Harry Potter girls are instantly
0: 25% hotter.
2: Too, so yeah.
0: And it has nothing to do with their appearance at all. It's just the idea that they
3: can nerd out with us.
0: That they can, And also, if you find a girl that likes sports or stuff that, you know, is normally kind of like a nerdy guy thing.
3: Someone you're going to hang out with.
0: Not necessarily sports, but you're like,
1: relating.
0: You like my thing. Yeah. That's cool.
1: Well, I like Back to the Future, so, you know, that makes me cool, according to you.
0: Yeah, you know.
3: Hey, how you doing?
0: This is good. This is good talk. Thank you, Tori.
1: Thanks, Tori.
2: Yeah.
0: Someone that likes the thunder as much as I do, her instantly 25% hotter.
3: Oh, yeah.
0: Instantly.
3: Oh, yeah.
1: I get it.
0: Yeah.
1: I mean, I kind of thought you were cooler when I found out you liked Devil Wears Prada.
0: See, I could see that too.
3: Really?
0: I like things that
3: he downgraded in my book.
1: Yeah. Oh, no. Things that are typically male or typically female, when like the opposite gender likes them, it's like, oh, you're cool. You're like me.
0: Yeah, absolutely. Yeah. And also, you said downgrade. You don't go down if you don't like
1: you
0: the
1: just
0: stuff.
1: Are, like, up
0: it's
1: a
0: just
1: little
0: it just it
1: do.
0: Just kind of perks your senses.
1: Yeah.
0: When you're like, what? He likes Devil Wears Prada?
1: The fact that you can quote Bridesmaids and Clueless, I'm like, these are very female centric movies, and I'm proud of you.
0: Three things we need to know in 10 minutes, Amanda.
1: Let's talk about the shooting at Arcadia Lake. Get some more info there.

0: All right, let's talk about the Thunder, and then let's talk about the Spirit Airlines shutdown. I can't stop thinking about it.
1: A weekend update on SNL said Spirit Airlines shut down mid-flight. It showed the plane. It showed the plane going down.
0: They're like, whoops. We're not.
1: It kind of did. Yeah. So we'll tell you about it coming up on KJ.
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2: Okay, it's all over the news this morning. Let's talk about this mass shooting that occurred last night. So it was last night about 9 p.m. during a Sunday fun day party at a lakeside campground near Arcadia Lake. At least 12 people have been injured. There might be more I'm reading now because a lot of people drove themselves to the hospital. So they're just kind of counting people that they saw leave by ambulance. So more people were probably injured. Multiple people reported hearing over 30 shots fired. Some victims were shot in the leg. One man said he was shot in the leg but's recovering. We don't know who did it. There's no suspects in custody. Police say two men wearing ski masks opened fire. No arrests have been made. We have no idea who did it. So that's where we're at right now.
3: I woke up and saw that on national news. I was like, wait, what happened? And
4: you're like, right here?
3: And I don't really know what injuries are gunshot wounds, what injuries are maybe something else.
2: Yeah. There was a picture of like a car with like blood splatters on the side of it that I saw, which is very scary.
3: So we'll find out some more information.
2: Yes, we will keep on the story as the day goes on. Let's talk Thunder. So the Thunder are playing the Lakers tomorrow at 7:30. And then they play again Thursday at home at 8:30. Then they go to LA for game three at 7:30 and Saturday. Game three on Saturday at 7:30 and then Monday at 9:30.
3: So okay.
2: We are all set.
3: 9:30.
4: I know.
2: Yeah.
3: What are you doing to us, NBA? Come on, NBA.
4: It's going to be a sleepy week.
2: Sleepy. Sorry, boys.
3: Hopefully, that'll be the fourth game. We wrap it up then.
2: That's just what I'm thinking.
3: Yeah. I don't need a seven-game series of 8:30, 9:30 games.
4: No.
3: Let's just move on to the next round.
2: But 7:30 tomorrow. That's nice.
3: Tomorrow's
2: perfect.
3: And
2: they've had so much rest. They've been off for like a week. Like, it's going to be a good game.
3: Sure.
4: They're ready to go.
2: Let's talk Spirit Airlines. I've flown Spirit Airlines many times.
3: I never have.
2: Oh, neither really?
3: We don't have it here.
4: Yeah.
2: You fly out of Dallas.
3: Well, I know, but I fly out of here. So
2: yeah,
3: I
2: would drive down to Dallas just for the cheaper flight sometimes. Sure. That's the way it works. So Spirit Airlines is a budget carrier, if you don't know. They shut down all operations in the early morning hours of Saturday, making it the first major U.S. airline to go out of business in roughly 25 years. The company canceled all flights, halted customer service, and told passengers not to go to the airport. They're blaming the jet fuel costs, saying that they don't have enough money to survive, basically. The shutdown put roughly 17,000 employees out of work. Customers who paid by credit or debit card will receive automatic refunds. And then a lot of the other carriers like United, Delta, American, and Southwest capped their fares at about $200 if there was a stranded passenger that needed to get somewhere. That's crazy to me. Like, you're just stuck somewhere and your airline is like, we're done. Like, we are not flying you anywhere now.
3: Two things.
2: Crazy.
3: Number one, yeah, I think the jet fuel might be the final straw.
2: Yeah.
3: But we've had, fuel's been this high or higher
4: for
3: the past 5 years.
2: Yeah.
3: Like, secondly, I saw a comedian one time that said he was flying Spirit Airlines and someone had a heart attack. Mm. And so, of course, everyone goes, is there a doctor on the plane? And he's like, am I the only one that's going on Spirit Airlines?
2: Is there anyone
3: that's ever dressed up as a doctor for Halloween?
2: Yeah, it's the cheapest, but yeah, it's no more. So those are three things you need to know today on KJ103.
3: And also, I'm a fan of a good deal. I don't care. I'll help push the plane out of the runway.
4: Wait a minute. No.
3: Absolutely.
4: No.
3: I'll pack my whole week's worth of clothes.

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0: KJ 103, TJ, Amanda, J-Rod in the morning. It's going to feel like summer today, 87 degrees.
1: Nice.
0: It's going to be like sorry dogs, you don't get a walk.
1: Yeah, we're getting there.
2: You're getting a little too hot for your feet.
0: It's going to burn your little toesies. So anyway, dress accordingly today, KJ 103.

0: KJ 103, Oklahoma's number one hit music station. TJ, Amanda, J-Rod in the morning. Remember, it's Mother's Day week, right? with Last Fan Standing this week. So here's how it works. We're going to let moms play. So moms, you're the ones that are going to play this week. Okay. And every day you're going to win a prize from HKB Cosmetic Surgery and Aesthetics. They do, like, you know, lots of different things there. So you're going to win like a prize from there.
1: Cool.
0: And then qualify for the grand prize at the end of the week, which is a $500 gift card to HKB. And then also brunch for your family at the Hilton Skirvin Hotel.
1: Brunch part of the grand prize?
0: Their Mother's Day brunch.
1: Okay, got it.
0: That's the grand part of the grand prize.
1: Love it.
0: And other things too. So just be listening at 7:50 for your chance to play. Okay, Thunder, we start round two tomorrow night, the Western Conference semifinals, technically is what it's called, against the Lakers. Which is big, you know, playing L.A., LeBron and all that.
1: Yes.
0: But J-Rod, you'll remember this. I pulled this song out from 2012.
2: Oh, boy.
0: Wow. I'm just going to play a little bit of this is when the Thunder had, you know, we're running through the playoffs. But see if you remember this song here.

0: Okay, so that was a song from 2012.
1: I love that you called out their colors. You're like, oh, yeah.
2: Yeah. Well, see, that was trash talk. That's what we got to do.
0: That was back when the Lakers, you know, were like, you know,
2: kind of the Lakers. Yeah.
0: The Lakers. Now, oh, yeah. They're, you know, we don't really hate the Lakers anymore because it's like,
1: yeah. Yeah, they're not a threat. They're
3: just Lakers
0: like. We're like the team that everybody hates now because yeah, we're. Yeah. Okay, but there was a thing in there, a line that says, we'll, and I, Amanda, you'll have no idea what this means. That's
1: can't
0: what I'm
1: wait.
0: Saying. We'll knock world peace on the floor.
1: Wait, hold on. I know this. That's a person.
0: Yes. Do you
1: world
0: know the story?
1: He like legally changed his name to something world peace.
0: Meta
1: right?
0: World
1: Meta
0: Peace.
1: Meta World Peace. That's
0: he
1: it.
0: Was yeah. on Celebrity Big Brother. If maybe that's where you
1: see?
0: Know him from.
1: No, I just know because it made like pop culture news. Yes. I was like, what a weirdo.
0: Okay. So anyway, and we didn't like him because he elbowed James Harden like in the head and gave him like a 3-week concussion.
1: James Harden's beautiful head was damaged. Yes.
2: Yeah. The beard was the, like scuffed.
0: Oh. Back when we loved.
1: That's the money maker.
0: Back when we loved James Harden.
1: He's anyway, beautiful. Oh, anyway. That can't be debated.
0: So I don't know. I think they're again. The Lakers are not. The Lakers are stuck in mediocrity kind of yeah. right now. They don't have any draft picks. They're not going to get. You know,
1: sure.
0: I'd love to have Luka come back and play this series, but he's you know injured. He got injured here a few weeks ago. Anyway,
2: yeah.
0: But it'd be great to start another kind of rivalry with the Lakers because right now it's just like, I mean, the Thunder, like, just like I think of all the teams the Thunder played this season, they beat the Lakers by the most every game. Like, this,
2: yeah. and we beat them all four times, right?
0: Just crush them.
2: Yeah.
0: So I don't know. I don't think this is going to be
2: 20 plus points each game. Amanda.
0: I'd be shocked if this goes five games, but we'll see what happens.
1: Yeah, we'll be done in four.
2: I think we're favored by what, 16 points?
0: 15.5 points. Yeah.
1: Okay. We'll be in and out of there. It's all good.
0: Absolutely. But that means nothing.
2: Yeah, this we'll means they're going to play harder.
0: I want to see.
1: I just want the free shirt. If you guys could bring me a shirt.
0: I'll bring you a free shirt.
1: Okay, great.
0: You get in my free shirt. Okay.
2: I'm done.
0: We have a second date update coming up.
1: We do.
0: Riley, she has a really like legit cute story of how they met. Like it definitely was romantic comedy. Why is she not getting another date? We'll find out at 7:20 on KJ1.
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0: KJ103, TJ Amanda, J-Rod of the morning, Justin Bieber, UConn. I'm going to send that out to Kelly in Edmond, who drives for the city of Edmond, helped us build a house on Saturday. She says she loves that song every time it comes on.
1: Yeah.
0: You ready for a second date update?
2: I'm ready.
0: She helped us build a house on Saturday. That's how we...
2: She did.
0: We got to meet Kelly. Okay. Second date update's next on KJ103.

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2: Riley, for more on the second date update. Hey, Riley.
3: Hey, Riley.
4: Hey.
2: Got to get you another date here with Ethan because you guys had a romantic comedy meeting, right? Go ahead and explain your meet cute.
4: Oh my gosh, yes. It was so random. So we were at this coffee shop. I didn't know him, obviously. And I went to pick up my drink and I accidentally picked up his. Like, his was up there too. And my name got called and he was like, that's mine. And so we just started laughing about it.
5: Cute.
2: I love it.
5: Very cute meet cute. Huh.
4: So we both had time, so we just ended up sitting there and talking for like an hour. It was so crazy.
2: Wow.
4: And it just felt like natural. It was just super chill, super easy. And so, I mean, this all came from just a random happenstance. And, you know, after our real date, he said he had a really good time, and so did I. So,
2: So you guys kind of had two dates.
5: Yeah, right? Date and a half.
2: You met at the coffee shop, you talked for an hour, then you had a dinner. You should have a good vibe on whether you'd be going out again, but yet you're on the second date update. So where are we now?
4: I have absolutely no idea like what happened, but I texted him, hey, I had a really great time, and he just never texted me back. So I'm just really confused. So
2: okay.
4: I don't know.
2: Huh.
5: We'll figure it out.
6: Yeah.
5: Figure it out.
2: We will get him on the phone and we'll say, Ethan, what's up, dude? But hopefully get you another date, Riley, okay?
4: Okay, thank you so much.
2: All right, we'll do that coming up. Second date update, KJ 103, TJ, Amanda, J-Rod in the morning. We'll get them on about 7:40. Also, it's Mother's Day week.
5: Sure.
2: With Last Fan Standing. 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
5: Looks okay. So yummy.
2: So that'll be coming up. 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
2: Okay, the second date update. I don't know. Ethan's ready to come on.
5: Okay.
2: I don't know if we've ever had this one happen.
5: Okay.
2: I feel like we might be getting a second date today. Okay, we'll check in with them.
5: It's been too long.
2: In about, give us about 10 minutes. 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
1: Welcome to the second date update, Ethan.
2: Okay,
1: Ethan. Okay, explain. Let's Riley, come on in here. Explain what's going on and why you have not texted Riley back.
2: Oh no, I'm so glad that you all called because I thought Riley, I thought you ghosted me.
3: What?
2: Yeah, I know that. So my phone got stolen that night.
4: Oh no.
2: My phone got stolen. And then I got a new phone like 3 or 4 days later. I couldn't get any of my contacts. I couldn't transfer any of my contacts because I didn't have my own phone and I had nothing.
3: For real?
2: And here I'm thinking, oh, great. I'm like, oh, great. Here's this great girl that I met and I have no way of contacting her.
4: Oh, no.
5: That sucks.
2: Yeah.
3: Oh,
2: yeah.
3: My
2: so
3: God.
2: I was hoping to run in. Yeah. I'm really sorry, Riley. I thought we would, you know, I was hoping maybe we'd see each other at the coffee shop again. And yeah. So.
4: She's been waiting at the coffee shop.
3: Oh, my God. I mean, I texted you. I thought you were ignoring me.
2: Yeah, no way. No way. Yeah, I thought, you know, I thought for a second it was the other way around. But
1: So Riley, like you said you texted him after the date and he never replied. So you never text him again?
3: No, I mean, this is insane. I didn't expect this.
1: So he wouldn't have, like, it's not like you popped in his phone. He's like, oh, good, this is her number. And then, okay.
5: Yeah, so how would he know, right?
1: No, okay, so... And Ethan's like waiting at the coffee shop, like, you know,
4: Maybe I will find her.
2: Yeah.
3: Okay, that would be really cute. I'm not going to lie.
5: See?
4: Right?
2: Yeah, 100%. I mean, that's kind of what I was hoping would happen.
1: Wait, so you want...
2: I've drank a lot of coffee in the last week.
5: We can tell.
4: You sound a little hyped up.
5: Yeah, you sound jacked, bro.
1: So, Ethan, you want to go out with Riley again?
2: Oh, 100%.
4: Aww.
1: And Riley, you're on the second date updates. You obviously want to go out with Ethan again and

0: really happened, so congratulations, you two.
1: Awesome. We'll talk to you soon, Riley.
2: Yes, of course.
0: Okay, bye. Bye, Ethan.
1: Bye.
2: Thank you so much. Awesome.
0: All right, bye, Riley. Okay.
3: We did it.
0: Yes, we did it.
3: Woohoo! Success!
0: But I am in my head doing the math.
3: Okay. What's the math? You lost his phone.
0: Well, I'm just making sure that he's not
3: he
0: just saving face
3: so
0: here.
3: Legitimate.
0: Okay, he's not just saving face going, oh crap, oh good, I get a second chance because
3: no,
0: I never got
3: no. He sounded so sincere.
0: Yeah.
3: Okay. Yeah.
0: I'm just doing it because I'm like, wait, do I lose my contacts? If I lose my phone?
3: I mean,
4: my phone randomly lose contacts like right now.
0: But knowing me, I would have never put her contact in my phone. I would just have the text thread, which, you know what I'm saying?
4: Yeah, see?
0: It never would have just been, I never got around to,
3: even if he's lying about the phone thing, he still sounded like he wanted to go out with her again.
0: Sure.
3: So I'm calling it a win.
0: Okay. No, I think it's
4: legit. Win.
0: I think it's okay. I think it's good. I was just making sure. Feel free.
3: Sure.
0: If you think otherwise, 405-460-1027 if you think that's okay. It's Mom's Week.
3: Sure.
0: On Last Fan Standing. That is because Mother's Day is this weekend. Make sure you call your mom.
3: It's Sunday. Don't forget.
0: Yes. So here's how it's gonna work. This week, moms only are gonna play. So we're gonna let moms play Last Fan Standing. So tell your mom. Call her, say, Mom, I need you to play Last Fan Standing. So everyone's going to win a prize from HKB Cosmetic Surgery, which they do, you know, everything from plastic surgery to aesthetic, you know, aesthetics.
3: Oh, yeah, there's lots of options.
0: All the products. They do everything there to make you feel beautiful. 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We'll take calls to play. 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And that's another way that you can get in. Okay, it's coming up on KJ10.
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0: right, KJ103, it's Mom's Week on Last Fan Standing, so only moms are going to play. So if you're a mom right now and you want to play, be caller 6 at 405-460-1027. And every day, moms are going to win a prize. 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And then qualify for the grand prize at the end of the week. One mom is going to win $500 from HKB Cosmetic Surgery.
1: Amazing.
0: And Mother's Day brunch at the Skirvin, which our families are going to, by the way.
2: Yes.
0: I love the brunches at the Skirvin. They are so, just the
2: fantastic.
0: Dessert table alone is amazing. And then Amanda's excited about this. Part of that grand prize is tickets to see, I guess you'd call her mom comedian, Leanne Morgan, who's coming to the Paycom Center.
1: She is my favorite.
0: Yes. Okay. 405-460-1027. Call to play. KJ103.

0: KJ103, Oklahoma's number one hit music station. TJ, Amanda, J-Rod in the morning. I want to give a shout out to the volunteers that showed up Saturday to build a house with Habitat for Humanity. The most perfect day.
1: Gorgeous
0: to be
1: outside.
0: Out there.
2: Yeah,
0: beautiful weather.
1: I would have been outside anyway. Might as well build a house, you know?
0: A great group of people. Like, everybody was, excited to be volunteering and
1: really positive, supportive.
0: The family. So, with Habitat for Humanity, basically, volunteers do the sweat equity part.
1: Yeah,
0: so
1: I heard they have to do 100 hours.
0: Yeah, the people that are going to buy the house, they have to do 100 hours. But people like us come in, help them build the house. So that way it makes their house more affordable.
1: Yeah.
0: And the family that's going to be living in the house was there with us.
1: There was
0: nothing, for me, one of the more special moments for me of like, this is so cool, is we showed up, there was a cement slab and a bunch of lumber. And about, halfway through the day, we had all the walls put up. We framed the house. So all the walls, and including the rooms inside or whatever. And I was watching the family kind of spread across like the bedroom side of the house. And they were all just looking at it. And I was like realizing, oh my gosh, they are seeing where they are going to live happen right before their eyes.
2: Right.
0: And so I asked, I said, to the daughter, I'm like, which room are you going to get? And she's like, this one here. And the parents were kind of standing in their room.
1: Aww.
0: I thought that was really cool,
1: that's so cool,
0: to literally watch their dream of owning a home come true right before their eyes. And we got to be a part of it. We got to help them. Thank you so much for the listeners. And I want to say Marco's Pizza.
2: Thank you.
0: They showed up. They didn't just drop off the pizzas for everybody. They set up a tent. They set up a table. They served us.
1: Oh, yeah.
0: They gave us all a card for a free medium pizza to go to Marco's.
2: And they were the best.
0: Like, thank you so much.
2: Yes, thank you.
0: And they also said, hey, this is a great cause. We're glad to help them out. So I'm glad that they believe in getting out and helping the community as well.
2: I was talking to the family, like you were talking about, where the bedrooms and stuff were. And I told the mom, I was like, you know why she picked this room, right? And she goes, why? I was like, the biggest window she could sneak out. She goes, she's 18. She can do what she wants. Oh, that's right. That's awesome. But no, it was so much fun. And the people were so great to come out and volunteer.
0: It was a good time. So we will do other things. Maybe not build a house. We will build a house again at some point.
1: Yeah.
0: But just keep kind of an ear on KJ103 to find out the next way that you can come out and volunteer with us. It's a lot of fun.
1: There were a lot of people that missed out. They had other things to do. And they were asking when we're doing it again.
0: Absolutely.
1: So we'll keep everybody posted.
0: Yep, absolutely. We'll do one for sure sometime as we get into the summer months. KJ103, TJ, Amanda, J-Rod in the morning. First keyword of the day to win $1,000 to pay your bills in 6 minutes. This is Ella Langley, choosing Texas.

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0: KJ103, Oklahoma's number one hit music station. TJ, Amanda, and J-Rod in the morning. Star Wars Day today. Amanda, you're wearing your...
1: My Grogu shirt.
0: Your Baby Yoda shirt.
1: Baby Yoda.
0: Okay. I'm just making Star Wars fans, man.
1: Yes,
0: I'm a Star Wars fan, too.
1: He had the name.
0: But it's okay. You can call him Baby Yoda.
1: He's just so stinking cute.
0: You can call Chewbacca the big dog or walking dog.
2: Or J-Rod.
0: Or you can call him J-Rod. Okay, anyway. No, we're rocking. Happy Star Wars Day. May the Force be with you. Okay, let's play
3: Last Man Standing.
0: Okay. It's Mom's Week.
1: Yeah.
0: Moms are playing all week long. Who are the moms today, J-Rod?
4: She's a mom of two from OKC. It's Camarie.
0: Camarie, how old are your kids?
5: 16 and 11.
0: Oh, nice, nice. Great. Well, great. Well, happy Mother's Day to you. Get out of my house! Who's trying to be Camry?
4: She got two big babies in UConn. It's Cecily.
0: Two babies? Is that right, Cecily?
4: Two big babies.
6: Big babies. One's technically not a baby anymore.
0: Wait, how old are they?
6: I have an 18-year-old and a 10-year-old who will be at 11 next week.
0: I hate to tell you this. Both of them ain't babies anymore.
1: They're babies forever.
6: I can't tell myself that.
0: Those are big, big... Like, if you're carrying them around in the little, like, baby carrier, bless your back.
1: Let her do it.
0: All right, guys. All right. Today we are playing for, this is the prize this week for Mom's Week. You're going to get a prize from HKB Cosmetic Surgery, which they do everything from plastic surgery to aesthetics and products. They do anything that's going to make you feel more beautiful. And then qualify for the grand prize at the end of the week, a $500 HKB gift card, Mother's Day brunch at the Skirvin, which is fantastic, and tickets to see one of Amanda's favorite comedians.
1: Leanne Morgan.
0: She's the mom comedian, Leanne Morgan. At the Paycom Center. So we'll ask each two questions. Whoever answers the most correctly is the winner. Let's play Last Fan Standing.
1: All right, the category today is Honor Thy Mother. All of these answers will have something to do with mother or mom or mama or something like that.
0: Okay. Interesting. Cameron, OKC, here's your question.
1: Which mother went to the cupboard to give a poor dog a bone?
7: Mother Hubbard.
1: That's right.
0: That would be Mother Hubbard.
1: Exactly right.
8: Correct.
0: We won't insult her by calling her
1: Old Mother Hubbard.
2: That's not cool.
0: Okay. That's right. Cecily, here's your question.
1: This is a sitcom TV show starring Neil Patrick Harris and Allison Hannigan.
6: How I Met Your Mother.
1: Yes.
0: Correct. Okay. You guys are rocking this so far. Let's go back to Camry and OKC.
1: It's a Broadway musical featuring the music of ABBA.
7: Mamma Mia.
0: Yeah, All right.
1: You guys are smart.
0: Well, they're moms. They got to know mom things, right?
1: They know everything.
0: Okay, so Cecily and UConn, if you get this one right, we'll go to the tiebreaker. If not, Camry wins. So Cecily, here's your question.
1: She was a caring nun in India and a 1979 Peace Prize winner.
2: 3 seconds.
0: Three, two, no one. Guess. Time's up. No. You didn't have a guess?
1: It was Mother Teresa.
0: Mother Teresa is what
6: it was.
0: Yes.
6: I went blank for a second. I had her face in my head.
1: Okay.
0: All right, so Camry wins. Camry, nice job.
1: Yay!
0: Okay, Cecily, we're doing Mom's Week all week, so you can certainly try to win again, okay?
6: Thank you.
0: If we don't talk to you again this week, have a happy Mother's Day with your babies, okay?
6: Thank you.
0: Bye, Cecily. Camry, you've got a prize from HKB Cosmetic Surgery. Congratulations. Now you're qualified for that grand prize we're going to announce on Friday, which is a $500 HKB gift card, Mother's Day brunch at the Skirvin. Everybody wants to go to this. And then tickets to see mom comedian Leanne Morgan at the Paycom Center. Congrats.
7: Thank you.
0: All right. We'll talk to more moms tomorrow. 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
0: In honor of May the 4th.
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0: 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We will talk about it at 8:20.
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KJ 103, TJ, Amanda, J-Rod in the morning. I think I've been saying this the wrong way. I've been saying, you know, this instantly makes a woman 25% hotter. But let me put it this way. Makes me 25% more attracted to them. I'll explain what it is next to see if you can agree with this. KJ 103. Damn, I

0: KJ 103, Oklahoma's number one hit music station. TJ, Amanda, J-Rod in the morning. It is May the 4th. Oh, yes. If you are celebrating today, at least in my world, and J-Rod agrees, you are 25% hotter.
1: At least.
0: Okay. Now, not hotter than the other person or not the hottest person. No, just if... Let's say I've already formed an opinion, and this, it doesn't even have to do with your appearance, but I've already formed an opinion of you, what I like and don't like, whatever. The minute I find out that you get some sort of Star Wars reference or something. Yeah.
2: Done.
0: J-Rod, right?
2: Done.
0: Instantly 25% hotter. This is like Amanda saying that a man with a beard is 25% hotter than a man without a beard, because her thing is like a beard.
2: Samesies.
0: Ours is... Star Wars.
2: A Wookiee. Yeah.
1: Or if I find out you watch Bridgerton.
3: Whoa.
2: Uh-oh. Yeah.
1: That might be 30% hotter.
0: So you're saying for a guy.
1: Yeah.
0: So yours would be Bridgerton, ours is Star Wars.
1: Yeah.
0: Now, Amanda, you don't do Star Wars. That doesn't make you 25% less hot.
1: It just means I don't have that added bump on my resume of hotness.
0: It's just not another thing.
1: Of course.
0: That in my eyes, J-Rod's eyes, Star Wars nerd's eyes.
1: Let me be clear. Go ahead. I'll watch it if it's on. I'm happy to watch it. I get it. The fun fact is that I watched Spaceballs before I ever watched Star Wars. And then when I watched Star Wars, I was like, oh, this is a movie about Spaceballs.
0: No, it's not.
2: It says so much about you.
0: But you also get points for just liking funny parody movies.
1: I thought Spaceballs was genius.
0: In my book, you get points for that.
1: But I didn't know anything that was going on in Spaceballs. I was really confused.
4: You're like, this all makes sense now, doesn't it?
1: Yeah, it did.
0: So like, for instance, let's say there was, I'll just pick someone else that works here.
1: Okay.
0: Then I was always like, that's a nice person. And, you know, she's an attractive person. This isn't about like me wanting to date. I'm married, whatever.
1: Sure.
0: I'm married. I'm not looking.
2: Just saying, makes you hotter.
0: But it'd be like, you know, I know this person. I have my opinions of this person. I like them. I know they're an attractive person. That's great. But when they're like, oh, if they came in today, full, like, I don't know, not even Princess Leia, C-3PO costume.
3: Adorable.
0: Not attractive.
2: That's even more revealing if you think about it.
0: That is not a hot costume at all, but...
2: Or is it?
0: I'd be like, oh, Star Wars girl. Now,
1: yeah.
0: I will say in this theory, and feel free to chime in, 405-460-1027. If it's the know-it-all Star Wars person
1: who wants to prove
0: to you... how they know more about Star Wars than you.
1: Yeah.
0: Well, have you read the books? That person less attractive.
2: Oh, yeah. Absolutely.
1: Yeah.
0: Okay, it's not about I know a lot about Star Wars. It's about like, no, Star Wars is awesome. Woohoo! Okay.
1: Yeah.
0: And then how much you know is how much you know.
1: Sure.
0: I found out my wife all these years of marriage, I found this out just recently. This does not make her less attractive. Nor would I have, I think she's the cutest, most beautiful person on earth. That's why I married her. She's whatever.
1: Yeah.
0: Nor would I have not married her had I found this out. But a few, maybe 6 months ago, we were talking about Harrison Ford. She says, yeah, well, he was Solo Han. I was like, oh, this is not a Star Wars. She knows, but she doesn't know.
1: She knew he was part of it.
2: Yeah.
1: She was close.
0: Didn't make her less attractive.
2: Yeah, she's got his name wrong.
0: But if
2: she owns Indiana.
1: Does it make you feel a little bit cooler that you can like school her on it?
0: No, I don't bother. I'm just
1: not. That's
0: I don't feel
1: thing.
0: The need. I don't need to Star Wars explain somebody.
2: She's already stuck here as it is.
0: But if she would have said, listen, I don't know. I'm eating everything like that. Like in Jedi when that hole was eating Boba Fett. And I was like, wait, what? Now, hold on a minute. Hold on. You were turning me on right now because you're talking about Star Wars.
4: And Boba Fett.
0: You know,
1: I did watch The Empire Strikes Back with my ex-husband because he was into Star Wars. And so I watched The Empire Strikes Back and I said, man, there's a lot of death in this movie. And he goes, yeah, Mandy, the Empire is striking back.
0: Yeah.
1: And I was like, oh, yeah.
0: And also,
1: okay.
0: Just to let you know how just earlier we were talking about this, and Amanda called it the Emperor Strikes Back.
1: I don't know.
0: So she doesn't care. It doesn't matter. You don't lose
1: points
0: for that.
1: There was too much death. I was like, ugh.
0: We don't judge you for not knowing Star Wars. But if, you know, if as my best friend, one day you said some sort of Star Wars reference, I'd be like, Amanda, I had no idea.
1: I had no idea.
2: No idea.
1: Just know that will literally never happen.
0: I know. No, I won't have that.
2: That's all right. We're fine with it.
1: I mean, I like the little, what are they, the little guys that look like teddy bears?
2: Ewoks.
1: Yeah. Those little teddy bear guys are real cute.
2: Don't call them teddy bear guys. They don't like that.
1: Ewoks.
0: Okay.
1: I almost called them avatars. I don't know what they are. Sorry.
0: Ewoks. Joseph says, I mean, you're not wrong, TJ, a girl who can talk Star Wars lore elite.
1: Oh, yeah. Elite.
2: Hotness.
0: Jacob says 25% feels low, honestly. Ooh. That's at least a 50% boost.
1: Wow, that's a big bump.
0: Okay. Jamie says, hard disagree. Liking Star Wars doesn't automatically make someone more attractive.
1: There you go.
0: Maybe not. It's not about their appearance, but it makes me more attracted to them.
2: It's their Star Wars tattoos.
1: Oh, those are cool.
0: Okay. Kelly says, it's not about Star Wars, it's about shared interests.
1: There you go. That's what I was saying earlier. It's about, like, you can connect over something, and that immediately makes somebody more attractive because you can connect now.
0: That's what makes people hotter.
1: Yes, when you connect with them.
2: Boring. Bring me out a Wookiee.
0: Julia says, as a girl who loves Star Wars, I fully support this hot take.
1: Yes. A little bit hotter. A little bit hotter for you.
0: Okay, Sheila says, nah, personality makes someone attractive, not what movie they watch. But
1: is
0: a nerd personality what makes, like, if they like Star Wars, odds are they also like Harry Potter.
1: A little bit of a nerd
0: Harry Potter, you get points for liking Harry Potter.
1: I'm going to wear this shirt all day and, like, see if I get any, like, nerdy dudes.
2: You'll get compliments on it. Come on.
1: Maybe. We'll see how it goes.
0: Grace says, this is such a dude opinion.
1: It kind of is.
2: Hey.
1: It's weird that it's a little gendered. Like, I don't like that Star Wars is a little gendered, but I mean, it kind of is.
2: Well, no secrets here. We're nerds, and we're good with it.
0: The only reason this is this makes women hotter is because I'm the one saying it.
1: Sure.
0: I don't, you know what I'm saying?
2: It's to you.
1: I've just had a lot of dudes in my life sit me down and try to, like you said, Star Wars explain to me. And I was like, I don't want to talk about this. Can we make out? Like, I'm not into it.
0: I had to explain to Amanda. She goes, this is a thing that Obi-Wan Kenobi, after episode 3, had to hide because they had to hide all the Jedi so they didn't get killed off. And he had to hide. So he went off to a planet.
1: I feel like I'm about to fall.
0: Tatooine. No.
1: Tatooine.
0: Changed his name from Obi-Wan Kenobi to Ben Kenobi.
1: Oh, Ben.
0: Same last name.
1: No one will know.
2: Yeah, no one will know. Here, wear these glasses.
0: The same planet where they hid Darth Vader's child.
1: I'm already lost.
2: We didn't say that the rebellion was very smart. We're just saying.
1: I'm so sorry.
0: And hid Darth Vader's child with his relatives. Okay.
1: But, like, where
2: you're punching holes in our childhood right now.
1: Where are the Ewoks?
0: Okay.
1: Are they there? They're very cute. That's all I know. I'm so sorry, guys.
0: Okay. Yab yab is what we'll say to you. Shelby says this feels like a weird metric, but I kind of like that vibe.
2: Yeah.
1: It is a weird metric, but I can attest that many dudes have tried to sit me down and be like, let's watch Star Wars.
0: Because
1: want me to have that 25% higher.
0: In their mind, it would make you the perfect person.
2: But she was already there to make out with them. She's already said that.
1: Amanda was so close to being perfect. I just need to get her on board with Star Wars. Like, so many dudes are like, I just need to get Amanda on board. And I would be like, okay. And then they'd show it to me and I'd be like,
0: In their eyes, you would go from 100% hot
1: to like this guy that likes
0: 25 to 125% hot.
1: To the other guy.
0: Yeah. Okay.
1: No, I'm going to stick with 100. I'm good.
0: Okay. 405-460-1027.
2: Honey bun.
0: If you want to. Yeah. And I think if you were to learn it now, it just makes you fake into Star Wars. It has to be something you actually legit care about.
1: I do like Mandalorian because it's Pedro Pascal, who is, as we know, the internet's boyfriend. He's very dreamy. I love him.
0: Okay, well, that's good. That's great.
1: So I'll watch it for him. But he's wearing like a mask the whole time. I don't know.
0: Okay, feel free to chime in on this.
1: We'll see.
2: Maybe you should watch.
0: A stupid thing that I brought up just for Star Wars Day. Okay, KJ103, TJ Amanda, J Rod.
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0: KJ 103, Oklahoma's number one hit music station. TJ, Amanda, and J-Rod in the morning. I just accidentally just deleted the next song.
1: Oh, well, I guess we don't want to hear that one.
2: I'm looking for it.
0: I just accidentally deleted it.
1: Who wants to hear that?
0: I can grab another song, unless it's still... Do you still have it on your thing?
1: It would have been a good one.
0: The one after Alex Warren?
2: Yeah, they should be good right there.
0: I just deleted it.
1: 100% human.
2: Do you not see it now?
0: Yeah, guaranteed human. No, I don't see it.
1: Oh, boy.
0: Is the box checked? Is there a check box?
2: I don't have a box to check, but yeah, it should be there.
1: Should be there.
0: Yeah, I don't have it, so I'm just gonna play this one instead. This was the next one. That one won't play either.
1: This one's probably better.
0: Guaranteed human.
2: Yeah, that's what we do. Screw things up.
0: I can't get that one to play there. I just broke the radio. Hey, by the way, write this down on this day. May 4th.
2: May the 4th. Star Wars Day. TJ broke the radio.
0: I broke the radio station.
1: Sorry.
0: Okay, all right. Okay, you'll get Sabrina Carpenter instead, which is great. I like this one too.
2: Hey, all right.

0: K103, Oklahoma's number one hit music station. TJ, Amanda, and J-Rod in the morning. I say you got hot when you told me you like Star Wars.
1: That's
0: okay,
1: what
0: now,
1: happened.
0: Now, I get that some people are like, how dare you? Okay, you get what I'm saying. If every once in a while you think you know someone, and then they pull something out that you're like, oh, wait, hold on a minute.
1: I had no
0: you
1: idea.
0: Like Star Wars. Okay, like Elizabeth says, my deal was like liking Star Wars makes any girl 25%
1: hotter.
0: Yeah, it has nothing to do with their appearance. Elizabeth said, definitely a personal opinion. Anyone that has a special interest is more attracted to someone that shares that interest.
1: That's it.
0: Especially, I would say, what do you think the percentage are of girls that like are into Star Wars the way that like nerdy boys are?
1: Yeah,
0: like
1: it's a much less.
0: As a nerdy boy.
1: It's a much smaller percentage, for sure.
0: So now I'm getting.

0: comments from people that they're what they're like Star Wars
1: equivalent is.
0: Yeah. Okay. Jenny says, my husband watches Hallmark Christmas movies with me and actually gets invested in it. 25% hotter.
1: If you have a beard and you want to watch Hallmark Christmas movies with me, forget about it.
2: You're Santa Claus for real.
1: I'm set. Yeah.
0: Katie says, if he gets excited about Costco runs.
1: Yeah, that's true.
0: I don't know why, but it is my love language.
1: That's true.
0: Let's see. When he's really into baking shows.
1: Oh, yeah. People like those.
0: I'm sold.
1: I'm not into those.
2: We watch Taste Made all the time at our house.
1: I don't.
2: So I can get my wife to be attracted to me.
1: Makes me hungry.
0: Alicia says, my husband cries during movies and doesn't try to hide it. Aww. 25% hotter.
1: My boyfriend does that too. Gets really
0: emotional.
1: Is that
0: hot? Is that
1: hot? Yes, it's so cute. No apologies for it. He's like, this is just happening now. I'm like, great, as well it should. It's very cute.
0: Jay says, my wife is a huge Sooner fan and yells at the TV louder than me.
1: Oh boy.
0: So attractive. Boomer.
1: Yep. I can see that.
0: I'm just looking. There's so many of these. You guys tell me.
1: For me, it's the opposite.
0: Okay. If she's into gaming and can actually beat me, nothing hotter.
2: Whoa. See?
1: Gamers,
2: that's what I'm talking about. Video game girls.
0: See,
2: my jam.
1: My ex used to want me to like watch him play video games. So I was like, what are we doing here?
0: As a nerd guy, and I'm nerdy for a lot of reasons, not like the stereotypical nerd, but the thing is like, girls like, you know, didn't think you were cool in high school because you you played video games all the time.
1: Or
0: you watched Star Wars, or you talked about Lord of the Rings. Or, you know what I mean? In high school, that was kind of, okay.
1: Persona non grata.
0: In fact, I will quote the line from Friends where they were joking with Joey. They go, you didn't read Lord of the Rings in high school? And I'm going to change the line. He said, no, I got girls in high school.
1: That's okay, right. All right.
0: He said it a little different, but that's kind of the thing.
1: Ooh.
0: Okay, Amanda.
1: TJ.
0: This is yours.
1: Okay, I'm ready.
0: This is one that Amanda, you've said before on the show, makes you instantly find a man more attractive.
1: Which is?
0: If he reads books for fun and recommends them to me, so hot.
1: I've never encountered this breed of man in my life.
0: This is from Janelle. You have not encountered this man? Because
1: no.
0: Janelle has.
1: I've never met a man who reads in my life that I'm dating or attracted to or anything. Like,
2: I was going to say.
0: Well,
1: I know they exist.
0: So JD doesn't read either?
1: No.
0: Okay. Someday you're going to meet that man.
2: How?
0: And you better just remember how much you love JD because that man might just sweep you right off into the heavens.
1: Yep. I will say.
2: She gone.
1: In a strange twist of my luck, JD's son is a reader. And it's nice to just be able to sit and read with a person and we can talk about our books together. So
0: at least.
1: I have a person in my life that likes books.
0: Yes. And at least your boyfriend poured that into his next generation of family.
1: Well, that might have come from his mom. But yes.
0: Okay.
1: So it's there and I'm very happy about
0: it. Okay, good conversation about this. And again, you know, it's not if you don't do these things, it doesn't make you less attractive. It's just, you know, it's something that.
1: But also read a book.
2: Also play some video games.
0: I'm not proud
2: of Star Wars,
0: I'm
2: damn it.
0: This again. I'm not proud of this,
1: okay.
0: But I have not finished a book since it was required reading.
1: I can't.
0: Three things we need to know in 10 minutes, Amanda.
1: Thing number one, read a book.
0: Okay.
2: Yeah.
1: Just kidding. Okay, let's talk about this shooting that happened at Arcadia Lake last night. I want to talk a little bit about that. I'll talk about Spirit Airlines, and then I want to talk about something very exciting that's happening tonight in the fashion world.
0: Ooh. Oh, okay. All right, we'll do that coming up, and you want to win $1,000 to pay your bills. Your next keyword's coming up just after 9 o'clock on KJ.
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2: All right, it's all over the news today, so let's chat about it. There was a mass shooting last night at Arcadia Lake up in Edmond. This happened around 9 p.m. last night during a Sunday fun day party at the Lakeside Campground. So far, the numbers are there's at least 12 people injured. We don't know if that's the final number. We don't know what their injuries look like. A lot of people said they were shot in the leg or other areas. No one's been caught for this yet. There's no one in custody. Police are saying that two men wearing ski masks opened fire, but no arrests have been made. There's no leads, anything. So this just happened last night. So I'm hoping we can get more leads because this is not okay.
3: We can't be shooting up campgrounds. I don't know. I mean, I don't know any facts about this other than, you know, what's out there. But I'm guessing the Sunday fun day party, I've seen the poster for it. It's just kind of like we're having a rave at the campground.
2: Yeah,
3: everybody, like, just whoever comes out.
2: Yeah.
3: Kind of thing. It wasn't like
2: it wasn't like
3: a graduation private party or something like that. It was like an open party.
2: Right, yeah.
3: If they were advertising it.
2: Yeah.
3: So who knows who didn't get along with whom and why.
2: Maybe
3: and
2: there was
3: who,
2: some beef and, somewhere. I don't know.
3: Who knows what's happened. Hopefully no one dies from this. We don't know anything yet, but so far,
2: we haven't heard that. That's what we've heard. So we'll keep everybody updated. Let's talk about Spirit Airlines. If you don't know Spirit Airlines, they're a budget airline carrier. They're known for like really, really cheap flights. Well, they shut down all operations in the early morning hours on Saturday, making them the first U.S. airline to go out of business in about 25 years. And it's not like they just like said, okay, we're not accepting any more reservations. No, they canceled all flights, halted customer service, told passengers not to go to the airport. So they left 17,000 employees out of work. Customers got refunds if they paid by credit or debit card. And then some other carriers, including United, Delta, American, and Southwest, helped get them where they needed to go. They capped their fares at like $200 and said, we'll help you get where you need to go if you're stuck somewhere. So Spirit is blaming jet fuel costs driven by the war, saying that they're unable to secure the money they need to survive.
3: So. Fine.
2: Sure.
3: You want to say that?
2: Sure.
3: We've had fuel costs be this high or higher in recent
4: years.
3: For
4: a while.
3: I think when you're running a discount airline, your margins are very small.
2: Well, yeah,
3: and
2: that's why.
3: And this would have been like, you know what? Because they've been talking about going under for years before these jet costs,
2: right.
3: You know. I just think it was like, you've heard the stories about Spirit Air. Amanda's flown on Spirit Air.
2: Yeah, you know, you got to pay for your water. It's a little crazy.
3: Okay.
2: It's a little wild.
3: So anyway, it was inevitable. It was going to happen, and this was the thing.
2: That kind of pushed it over the top. Kind of scary. Let's talk about the Met Gala because it's happening tonight.
3: Oh, that's right. It is. It's tonight. It's always the first Monday of May, right?
2: Yes.
3: I forgot about that.
2: This year's, if you don't know, the Met Gala is basically like a big giant party at the Metropolitan Museum of Art in New York City, and lots of famous people get invited and everybody dresses up in a theme. So this year's theme is costume art. The dress code is fashion is art, which that means there's going to be some really wild outfits on the red carpet. I can't wait to see. Beyonce is the co-chair of the event alongside Anna Wintour, the editor-in-chief of Vogue, Nicole Kidman, and Venus Williams. And then there's honorary chairs, Jeff Bezos and Lawrence Sanchez. And then attendees are everybody. Like, everybody goes to this. Like, Doja Cat, Sam Smith, Sabrina Carpenter, Tiana Taylor, like, every fashionable, cool person in Hollywood is going to be there.
3: I love that Anna Wintour, is that how you say it? I always thought it was Winter. Anna Wintour, who's, you know, The Devil Wears Prada is based on, Meryl Streep's based on her.
2: Oh, yeah.
3: And at first it was like taboo to mention that. Now she's fully embracing
2: it.
3: She's fully embracing it and be like, yep, that's me. When they realize that they didn't just hate. I mean, people had a lot of respect for, I forget her name now. Oh my gosh. I am not a Devil Wears Prada fan. Meryl Streep.
2: I can't think of it either. I just thought of it yesterday.
4: You both failed.
2: Miranda
3: Priestley.
2: There we go.
3: That's all.
4: I'm going to go ahead and overboard.
3: Okay.
2: I know. Anyway, those are three things you need to know today on KJ 103.
3: I am such an embarrassed Devil Wears Prada fan right now. I can't even believe it.
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0: KJ 103, Oklahoma's number one hit music station. TJ, Amanda, J-Rod in the morning. Mariel, what happened?
1: Oh, my gosh. Okay, took the dog out for a walk, and guess who got sprayed by a skunk? Oh. My sweet little puppy. My nine-month-old puppy. I'm so upset.
0: No!
2: That poor baby.
0: Oh, that's, and it's the worst, and you can't get the smell out.
1: I mean, it was just such, it just happened so fast, and so I'm trying to, like, all these people came over and was like telling me what to do. So I'm working on it, but I am a hot freaking mess.
0: J-Rod, your dogs have been,
3: they've been sprayed.
0: Mine
3: have terrible.
0: Too. And it's like, terrible. Yeah, and all the towels you use to wash them, those are done.
3: Yeah, just throw them away or set them on fire.
0: Okay, well, go take care of your puppy.
1: Thanks, I know. I got to get to the dog now.
0: Okay, you do that. So on my way to work, I just at the tail end, I'm driving down 122nd Street, kind of by where they're doing the fire station. They're remodeling that fire station, whatever you call it. And this, I'm driving and I see just kind of as I'm just pulling up to it, a skunk just pulling, walking out of the lane.
2: Oh, no.
0: But it stunk and it smelled like, first it was just skunk.
2: Yeah.
0: Then it smelled like that burning rubber skunk smell. I thought, did my car get sprayed by the skunk? And luckily it did. You guys haven't smelled me today. I mean,
2: no,
0: I don't
2: smell.
0: Okay, good. Okay.
3: You smell like the normal stinky you.
0: Yeah. And it's just BO today. So good. Okay.
3: Good.
0: Yeah. So we're in that season. We're in the season where the skunks are
2: around,
0: out, you know. Wandering around, spraying people. So,
2: dogs are curious.
0: So beware.
2: Especially puppies.
0: Okay, second date update. They had like a romantic comedy coffee shop, meet cute kind of story. She was so convinced they'd be going out again, and they have not. So we'll try to find out why. That's coming up at 9:20 on KJ 103.
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2: Riley, for more on the second date update. Hey, Riley.
3: Hey, Riley.
4: Hey.
2: Got to get you another date here with Ethan because you guys had a romantic comedy meeting. Right? Go ahead and explain your meet cute.
4: Oh my gosh, yes. It was so random. So we were at this coffee shop. I didn't know him, obviously. And I went to pick up my drink and I accidentally picked up his. Like, his was up there too. And my name got called and he was like, that's mine. And so we just started laughing about it.
5: Cute.
2: I love it.
5: Very cute meet cute.
4: So we both had time, so we just ended up sitting there and talking for like an hour. It was so crazy.
2: Wow.
4: And it just felt like natural. It was just super chill, super easy. And so, I mean, this all came from just a random happenstance. And, you know, after our real date, he said he had a really good time, and so did I, so...
2: So you guys kind of had two dates.
5: Yeah, right?
2: Date and a half. You met at the coffee shop, you talked for an hour, then you had a dinner. You should have a good vibe on whether you'd be going out again, but yet you're on the second date update. So where are we now?
4: I have absolutely no idea like what happened, but I texted him, hey, I had a really great time, and he just never texted me back. So I'm just really confused. So
2: okay.
4: I don't know. Okay.
2: Huh.
5: We'll figure it out.
6: Figure it out.
2: We will get him on the phone and we'll say, Ethan, what's up, dude? But hopefully get you another date, Riley, okay?
4: Okay, thank you so much.
2: All right, we'll call Ethan, figure this out next. Second date update, KJ 103, TJ, Amanda, J-Rod in the morning. I could be

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2: Welcome to the second date update, Ethan.
3: Okay,
2: Ethan, explain. Riley, come on in here. Explain what's going on and why you have not texted Riley back.
3: Oh, no, I'm so glad that you all called, because I thought, Riley, you ghosted me.
4: What?
3: Yeah, I know that. So my phone got stolen that night.
5: Oh, no.
3: My phone got stolen, and then I got a new phone like 3 or 4 days later. I couldn't get any of my contacts. I couldn't transfer any of my contacts because I didn't have my own phone and I had nothing.
4: For real?
3: And here I'm thinking, oh, great. I'm like, oh, great. Here's this great girl that I met and I have no way of contacting her.
5: Oh, no.
6: That sucks.
3: Yeah.
4: Oh,
3: yeah. So
4: God.
3: I was hoping to run in. Yeah. I'm really sorry, Riley. I thought we would, I was hoping maybe we'd see each other at the coffee shop again. And yeah. So
5: this has been waiting at the coffee shop.
4: Oh, my God. I mean, I texted you. I thought you were ignoring me.
3: Yeah, no way. No way. Yeah, I thought for a second it was the other way around. But
2: So Riley, you said you texted him after the date and he never replied. So you never text him again?
4: No, I mean, this is insane. I didn't expect this.
2: So he wouldn't have, like, it's not like you popped in his phone. He's like, oh, good, this is her number. And then,
6: so how would he know, right?
2: No, okay, so... And Ethan's like waiting at the coffee shop,
5: Maybe I'll
2: see her.
5: Maybe I will find her.
3: Yeah.
4: Okay, that would be really cute. I'm not gonna lie.
6: See?
5: Right.
3: Yeah, 100%. I mean, that's kind of what I was hoping would happen.
2: Wait, so you want?
3: I've drank a lot of coffee in the last.
6: We can tell.
5: You sound a little hyped up.
6: Yeah, you sound jacked, bro.
2: So Ethan, you want to go out with Riley again?
3: Oh, 100%.
5: Aww.
2: And Riley, you're on the second date updates. You obviously want to go out with Ethan again. And you, does this all make sense, Riley?
4: Yeah. Yeah, I mean, it does. I mean, I don't know why he would lie about that.
2: Okay.
5: Yeah, right?
2: All right.
5: Yeah.
2: Okay, well then I guess you guys are going out again.
5: Yeah.
3: This is great. Okay, so let's make sure. All right, Instagram, WhatsApp, Signal.
2: Start following each other and everything. Riley, you better text him so he has your number now.
6: Because clearly he's over-caffeinated right now.
2: Okay.
3: Telegram.
4: Do you
3: use Telegrams?
5: Oh, my God.
2: Yeah, okay.
5: Western. So cute.
2: And Ethan, I recommend, a lot of people do, backing up your phone.
5: Yeah.
2: So that way when things like these happen,
3: Yep. 100%. This phone has already been plugged into my laptop, and
2: Okay.
3: Yep.
2: All right. Good.
3: Never gonna happen again.
2: Okay. Never gonna happen again. So we got a second date here.
4: Good.
5: We did it. Success.
4: Excellent.
2: Yay! All right. There we go. This rarely happens. So congratulations, you two.
3: Awesome. We'll talk to you soon, Riley.
4: Yes. Of course.
2: Okay. Bye. Bye.
3: Bye,
2: Ethan.
4: Thank you so much. Awesome.
2: We're already getting questions. How did you guys call him if you didn't have his number? No, she had his number.
5: Yeah.
2: She texted him.
5: Right.
2: He never texts back because he didn't have his phone at the time and didn't have her number in his new phone.
5: Right, exactly.
2: But we had his number. If she would have just texted him instead of coming on our show, same result, right? Same result would have happened. Good. Okay, good. Hey, let's see if tomorrow we can get another second date.
5: We can do it.
2: We're going to make it happen. Let's go five for five this week. Miracles.
6: Yeah.
2: Miracles are a thing.
5: Let's do it.
2: Okay. Second date update. KJ103, TJ, Amanda, J-Rod in the morning.
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0: KJ103, TJ, Amanda, J-Rod in the morning. Renee Freen won $1,000. 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
1: Thank you. I feel great. I'm so excited.
0: Yeah, you seem giddy for a Monday. Well, duh. Yes.
2: There it is.
0: Because you won $1,000. 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

0: 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I was listening to the new Zara Larsson album, which we did the iHeartRadio world premiere last week.
1: Yeah.
0: Yeah.
1: Love.
0: In fact, I think I said to Amanda, I'm so happy to have summer pop music right now.
2: Yeah, you did. You love summer pop.
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2: Are we ready? 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
0: get a hotel, never bring them to the house.
1: Oh,
2: to me. 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
1: Seacrest with you. Sissany and Tanya here. Thanks for being on with us.
2: I tried a new protein powder this morning.
1: And?
2: It was so good. And I feel like I'm like flying high.
1: Oh, what is it? And what kind of protein?
3: Protein scares me because, like, what's the aftermath?
2: Well, this one's like very big on TikTok right now. So okay, that's
1: that
2: why
1: sells me. That sells me. What is it? Like, what is it? You even know what it is?
2: Yeah, it's called Ballerina Farm. I don't know
1: what is in it.
2: I'd have to look. I don't know.
1: You check what's in the stuff before you put it in your body?
3: She just click purchase.
2: Because everybody's like talking about it.
0: Yeah, but wasn't everybody also talking about taping your eyes closed to look younger?
2: And then my best friend has been using it. So she gave it to me to try because she
1: Who's your best friend these days?
2: Well, one of my best friends.
3: Oh,
2: her name is Paulina.
0: Well, I've never heard that before. Usually it's Becca, my best friend. Now right. Paulina's your best friend.
2: I have Paulina and I have Sophia.
0: How do they feel about that?
2: They're all the three best friends.
0: I will tell you, as an older guy, me, even when I say my best friend in front of my other best friends, they're like, wait, I'm your best friend. What do you mean he's also your best friend?
3: Right.
0: Like they call you out, bro.
2: That's me. I'm that friend. But my friends don't care when I say somebody else is my best friend.
0: Oh. Why do you do it? Why do you call it out and make it awkward then for us?
3: Because she's a Cancer.
2: Yeah. Sensitive.
0: I don't know what that means, guys. It's just
3: emotional.
2: Yeah, I'm a sensitive girl.
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2: So
1: did you know that?
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1: well, it's when hotels specifically wipe out all the no-show reservations and offer the rooms. 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
2: So
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1: I think we got to remember that one.
2: 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Yep.
1: Must be a reason they made that choice. 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
1: Trending reports. The question is, you said, could we date a guy who had a female best friend, and could I date a woman who has a guy best friend?
2: Yes.
1: Yes?
2: Are you sure?
1: Is that not what you wanted me to say? What's the problem?
2: I mean, it doesn't surprise me.
1: I don't have time for this report, so hurry up.
2: The point is,
1: I really don't.
2: Mindy Kaling and BJ Novak, they've been best friends since they were on The Office together. Mindy was Kelly and BJ played Ryan. It was revealed that BJ has like a nickname of one of her kids. It's Fofo. It's one of these characters, blah, blah, blah, blah. But the bottom line of the story, he's the godfather to three of Mindy's kids, but they're not dating, but they dated in the past, which makes it even weirder. So I'm like, how are these two going to date other people if they're like this close?
3: Yeah, they're so intertwined.
2: Yeah.
1: You just have a rigid outlook on life. You know, it's called conscious coupling, uncoupling. Modern day friendship post breakup. It's possible. It's possible you can share a great time with your life and then advocate that person to find love with someone else.
3: I'm too jealous of a person to have that in my life.
1: I'm fine. I know. Like, I'm not.
3: You don't think you're fine.
2: I don't think so either.
1: I want to go to one of my ex's weddings.
3: Like, that's on your, like, your to-do list? Like, you...
1: Yes.
2: And do you have a plus...
1: It's on my bucket list.
2: Do you have a plus one?
1: For what?
2: For her wedding.
1: I don't know. When is it? Do you have the date?
2: Wait, did you get invited?
1: No, not yet.
3: Yeah, because you probably won't.
2: Yeah, you probably won't.
1: No, I think... I told her I should get invited.
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2: Tony, we're lucky you're here.
3: Well, it's more of a PSA. Because what happened to me in this dressing room was so embarrassing, and I feel like I could have prevented it had I just remembered the nice store lady's name who helped me into the dressing room. But I was like trying on some stuff and I got stuck in one of the tops. I like couldn't get it off. So my boobs are out and I'm yelling, like I said, ma'am. I kept yelling, ma'am. But when I went into the store, like it was empty. There was nobody in there except for the sales associate that was helping me and maybe like one other worker. And so I'm trying to take this top off. It's stuck, okay? I'm yelling, ma'am, ma'am, ma'am. Nobody's coming in. And then I start getting like...
2: You're just saying, ma'am.
3: I'm yelling it. Like, I'm like, ma'am, excuse me, ma'am, ma'am.
0: You should have done your, excuse me.
3: Excuse me, ma'am.
4: Yeah, that would have come running.
3: But then I started getting stressed, like panic. Like, you know when you can't get something off and then like you start getting hot? So I was starting to get like panic. So I just opened the door.
4: Kind of like
3: now. Yeah, because I was like, nobody's in here, so whatever. So I opened the door to like go find the lady. And there's... two men now in the
4: USC
3: store,
4: marching man.
3: An older woman in the store. It just turned into like Grand Central Station within the like 15 minutes that I was in the dressing room. And I had my boobs out. And so everybody just got a show.
2: And the public service part of this message is what?
3: Always remember somebody's name. So I could
2: So in a panic attack, when the tidal wave comes in.
3: Yes, I could have like yelled her name. She probably heard ma'am and didn't know who. Yeah.
4: I think you need a buddy system when you go to the dressing room.
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0: flip side, he seems to like and care about everyone back. 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
1: Justin Bieber. 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UConn, it's number 3.

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Oklahoma's number one hit music station, KJ103. Ryan Seacrest, Disney with you. Thanks for being on. Got some talkbacks I'm going to play back next. These are good. 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
1: Thanks for streaming us. I saw that you all are streaming us here and there and everywhere. So stream it. You know, stream it.
2: Oh, yeah.
1: Listen to it wherever, however, whenever. Now, where you stream it, we can get talkbacks, these voice notes. Here comes some at you. Going to run through just a random potpourri.
3: Hello, gang. Kim here. Ryan, you have not always enunciated your T's the way you do now. I don't know if that started when you started on Jeopardy. Or, gosh darn it. Sorry.
1: Wheel of Fortune.
3: I keep saying Jeopardy. Wheel of Fortune. I don't know, but it's a lot.
1: Do you know what I mean?
2: It's a lot. It's a lot.
1: Wait, that was me a lot where people get, I love watching you on Jeopardy.
2: Yeah.
1: And I don't correct them. It's like, thank you. And I call Ken Jennings. So, I thought I've always said literally and things
2: you
1: like
2: have
1: that.
2: That one for sure.
1: Well, what's changed?
2: I don't know. I didn't notice it.
1: I think excited.
2: Yeah.
1: Excited.
2: Anything that has a T.
4: Yeah.
1: Well, I like saying excited because when I say it like that, I get excited. I don't know where it came from, but don't you feel better about what's going to happen after I say excited?
2: Yeah. It's like a tease. Like,
1: are you like, imagine it's Friday all of a sudden.
2: Oh.
1: We're going out. Are you excited?
2: Yeah.
1: Like, aren't you more excited than me just saying you're excited?
2: Yeah.
4: Get excited.
1: Mm-hmm. Yeah. Right? So you should try it.
2: I love that.
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2: So there's a new kind of thing going down at night, and that is not like club dancing. 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
1: You know, I was in New York a few weeks ago, and a buddy of mine's like, bro, let's just grab a drink after dinner. I'm like, all right, great. Where do you want to go? He's like, a listening bar. Well, listening bar. He goes, yeah, this is the Japanese concept, right? They're a big deal in Japan around Tokyo and everything, where you go into a spot. It's not a nightclub. It's a spot where you listen to the music.
2: Right. You're not screaming everywhere. Over each other.
1: There's vintage. It's vintagey, mm-hmm. right? Vintagey. And they play vinyl records. You can talk, but you also like are paying attention to the curation of the music, not just the mix, right?
2: Yeah, exactly. And it's like dim lighting. Obviously, there's cocktails, but the whole vibe is just chill. It's
3: Make
2: not
3: out.
2: Like,
3: Make out?
2: I mean, that's your...
1: Well, don't you want to be able to talk to somebody sometimes if you're hanging out with them?
2: Yes.
1: That's what this does. And it's also, it's fun to see vintage speakers and the whole vintage setup. It is the new, I mean, everything that is old is new again. Pretty soon we're going to have cassette cocktail bars.
2: Yeah, exactly.
1: You're going to play double cassettes or something.
2: I love this concept though, because it's kind of just the reason why you go out to dinner with your friends, because you want to be able to like have conversations and do that. But instead of like, you can't really go to a club and like talk to each other. So having this option, I think, is the way to go.
1: Yeah, I mean, anytime I do go out where the music's too loud, I'm like, bro, I can't hear you at all.
2: Yeah.
1: So, cheers.
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1: All right, coming up, the call is what Tanya was talking about earlier, the one that's on the line here. She's not happy with how many close female friends her boyfriend has. Tanya brought this up earlier. Could you date someone that has a really close female or male friend that is, quote, platonic, but looks like the perfect person to date?

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1: Celeste, your boyfriend has too many close female friends and it's a problem. Is that right?
2: Yeah. I've been dating him for about 6 months and
1: Okay. Yeah,
2: things are really good, but he just has a lot of close female friends.
1: Has he always had a lot of close female friends?
2: Yeah, they've known each other for years and they text, they hang out one-on-one.
1: Has he ever dated any of them?
2: No, what he's told me is that nothing has ever happened between them, like no dating, no hookups. And I guess, yeah, he's been pretty open about that.
1: I think it's a great sign. Because I think that, really? You know, women have really good lenses when it comes to character choices. And I think that, you know, we sometimes as guys, we let everything just roll off our shoulders. Like, eh. Uh-huh. But like, if he's good friends with these women and not dating them, I think that's a really good thing. I think that shows something significant.
3: Mm-hmm.
1: I mean, you should trust him. He shouldn't give up the friendships, and you guys should all move along in this world.
3: Yeah, you got to start making friends with these girls.
1: So it doesn't have to be one way or the other, you know?
2: Yeah.
1: All right, good luck with that.
2: So this is like probably just something I need to get over. Is it like just my problem?
1: Trust him.
3: Yeah, until he proves you otherwise.
2: Okay.
1: Trust him. Give people the benefit of the doubt. Let's do that more often. All right. Thanks for calling, Celeste.
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1: Friends, that's going to wrap it up for our Monday cast. I was in my Ford Bronco jamming to Zara Larsson. Took some photos. I'm going to get them to you, Tanya. I'll post them up.
2: Wait, I got that. 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What a treat.
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1: Okay.
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0: And this hour's $1,000, you got to enter this word. 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Bills. 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You got it? Enter the word Bills right now. Good luck.
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Stacey, I got Justin Bieber. 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

0: And Folded, what's up? It's JJ Ren with BTS. Got their new song on the way for the Army next. Justin Bieber on the way. And yeah, more chances to win free money every hour too. $1,000 to pay those bills on the way.
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0: 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I filled up. It was like $4 a gallon for regular the other day. 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This hour's keyword is fun. 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

0: 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What's up? 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Let's get you that money. $1,000 right now to pay your bills. 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

0: Somber, Homewrecker on KJ 103. It's JJ Ryan with Sabrina Carpenter on the way. BTS coming up, Alex Warren too, and more chances to win free money on the way as well. Hang on.
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3: 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Find the perfect gifts and exactly what you are and aren't looking for. A chic handbag you know she'll love and a clutch for you too. A silver necklace that's just her color and earrings you've had your eye on. Because if a few extras end up in your cart, well, you are getting an extra 20% off with coupon. This mall haul will totally get mom's approval. Yes, JCPenney. Valid 5-4 through 5-10 while they last. Exclusions apply.
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